for being there. Thank you for being there. Thank you for glory. Thank you for peace. Thank you for favor. Thank you for power. Thank you for glory. Thank you, Lord. Rapato Shabarada. 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
0: As I pray.
1: As I pray.
0: Favor my meetings and appointments this day.
1: Favor my meetings and appointments this day.
0: And let everything be to your glory.
1: And let everything be to your glory.
0: In the name of Jesus.
1: In the name of Jesus.
0: What's your prayer?
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0: 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If it's a BS is a midi, I had a mad doom in the many.

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0: Somebody shout, I'll be favored. 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In the name of Jesus Christ, as I pray. Let the blood of Jesus go ahead of me.
1: Let the blood of Jesus go ahead of me.
0: And nullify demonic presence.
1: And nullify demonic presence.
0: Everywhere I move.
1: Everywhere I move.
0: In the name of Jesus.
1: In the name of Jesus.
0: Let the blood of Jesus go ahead of you. And nullify. So if you have to enter your office, the blood must go ahead. And nullify demonic presence. 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Yes, let the blood go ahead of you and nullify demonic presence. Lift up your voice.

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0: Lord, in the name of Jesus Christ, declare this loud and clear the precious blood of the covenant.
1: The precious blood of the covenant
0: is speaking for me day and night in this month of June.
1: It's speaking for me day and night in this month of June.
0: In the name of Jesus.
1: In the name of Jesus.
0: Declare speaking for you and your household.
1: Oh, yes. Let
0: the blood run down on the mojane. It's speaking your job employment.
1: Amen.
0: It's speaking your healing. It's speaking your peace. It's speaking your favor.
1: Amen.
0: It's speaking your deliverance. Your forgiveness. Lift up your voice. 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

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The Lord says, I should declare to you that restoration for everything that has been taken away from you. You will fight and get things and you will lose them. The Lord has restored you. The Lord says, I should tell somebody, you have already passed that exam, so stop crying. I'm seeing around 3 points something. You passed. Yes.

0: somebody right now, share in a group. The Lord bless you as you do that.
1: Amen.
0: The Lord bless you as you do that.
1: Amen.
0: God bless those sharing. God bless those sharing.
1: Amen.
0: God bless those sharing.
1: Amen.
0: God bless those sharing. Share the link. Share the link. If you have to share the link. Of my progress.
1: Let the enemies of my progress
0: feel miserably.
1: Feel miserably.
0: In the name of Jesus.
1: In the name of Jesus.
0: Onempe wonkoso. Radimo munim.

0: Ubisoft progress. Let your works on fire. Let the Lord cause them to fear. Let the Lord cause them to fear. In the name
1: of Jesus.
0: Let's hear some powerful testimonies of what Jesus done. And we return for fire prayers.
1: My God.
2: What a mighty God we serve. What a powerful time in God's presence. And it's indeed a good time to call a friend and rise up from that bed. And share the link. If you haven't shared the link, you haven't done well at all. And please would urge you to keep the video, audio, and written testimonies coming through to our Telegram and WhatsApp lines at 0548-695-731. 0548-695-731 and 0592-748-953. 0592-748-953. And to our email testimonies@alphahour.org, and let us listen to what only our God and our loving Father has done.
1: My God,
2: every day with God
1: is every day in victory.
2: Good evening, Chief Alfred, Lady Mercy, and the vibrant Aya boys. I have been on this altar for the past 2 years, and God has done it.
3: Hallelujah.
2: The Lord saved me from a very horrible accident that should have taken my life. On the 20th of January 2026,
3: wow.
2: I work as a technician in an oxygen production factory. And on that day, I was close to a cylinder that exploded.
3: Whoa.
2: Chief Alfred, I was just about 2 feet away from the cylinder, and I got totally bent.
3: Wow.
2: I was immediately rushed to the emergency and accident ward called hospital, then proceeded to the Benz ICU. One of the miraculous things is that when the cylinder exploded, pieces of its metal scattered all around to destroy many equipment to the extent of piercing another woman outside the factory. But by the grace of God, not a single metal touched me.
3: Thank you, Jesus!
2: It was as if specially shielded from the shrapnel. The miracles continued after. I was scheduled for plastic surgery, that's the skin graft, 2 weeks after. And on the day of surgery, the wounds were opened, only to be told my skin is already healing rapidly.
3: Wow.
2: Hence, there will be no need for surgery.
3: Jesus.
4: Thank you, Lord. Jesus.
2: The doctors and nurses were all amazed.
1: Thank you, Jesus.
2: God bless this wonderful Alfarian night shift nurse who kept using my drinking water as point of contact.
1: Thank you, Jesus.
2: For someone to undergo such degree of bends, I was estimated to be hospitalized for not less than 3 months, but I was fit and ready to be discharged in exactly 1 month.
1: Thank you, Jesus.
2: The recovery has been so smooth and fast that it amazes everybody. I want to thank God with the help of everyone on this blessed altar for the greatest gift in this world in which money cannot buy.
3: Come on.
2: I pray the Lord open door of opportunities for my family and I. May God bless my parents as well, for without them, I also don't know what would have happened to me. Thank you, Lord Jesus. Thank you, Chief Alfarian, Mama Mercy, and the Aya boys. Every day with God
1: is every victory.
2: Only Jesus can do this thing.
1: Only Jesus.
2: And we are grateful.
1: Thank you, Jesus.
2: Every day with God
1: is every day in victory.
2: Good evening, Chief Alfarian, Lady Mercy, and the Aya men. I am the lady God has shown mercy. I have done something in the past that keeps haunting me, though I have prayed to God for forgiveness. So a married man I once dated asked me if I ever masturbated, and I told him no. But one day, I found myself doing it since 2016.
3: Whoa.
2: I stopped some time ago and found myself doing it again in the latter part of 2025. I felt bad and ashamed of myself and prayed to God to help me stop it. To the glory of God, I realized that I have not masturbated since this year, January.
1: Thank you, Jesus!
2: That wasn't all. Just this month, I did it again, and as usual, I prayed to God for forgiveness. And since then, I have not done it again.
1: Thank you, Jesus!
2: It is my prayer that God helps me not to go back to it.
1: Amen!
2: Two, I have been having these seizures for some time now, and whenever it happens, I am unable to breathe well. I pants tirelessly, grabs air, which makes me stay awake till the next morning. Fast forward, I had another...
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2: Episode of this Caesar, and I went to pour communion wine into water, prayed over it, and started sipping and praying intermittently to God for instant healing. And it all happened on the day of episode 1284. That was on the 13th of April 2026. I couldn't sleep. I felt restless and weak, though I was scared because I thought I was losing my life in the process. But I kept praying to God to sustain me till it's time to pray on the altar. By God's grace, I did and was able to join the prayers.
6: Wow.
2: And the prayer point was as if God spoke to Chief Alvarian to raise topics about health, healing, and diseases.
6: Come on.
2: Though I couldn't pray much because of what I was going through, I kept saying that God should give me an instant healing, and the pains of Christ.
6: Wow.
2: To the glory of God,
6: Before
2: the prayer session ended, I was healed and fell asleep minutes after prayers like a baby.
1: Thank you, Jesus.
2: 3, I have been experiencing this bad smelly discharge for more than 10 years now.
6: Cool.
2: It was severe that I could smell it even when I went to work and sat on my chair. This year, April 2026, I told God that I would be going to the hospital for a checkup and committed everything I was going to do in his hands. From the records room, vitals taken, doctor, labs, scans, pharmacists, in fact, every soul I would have an encounter with at the hospital into God's hands. Indeed, everyone I met at the hospital was nice and calm with me throughout the hours I spent there. It didn't end there. I came home and took the medications I was given for just 4 days, and God heard and answered my prayers. I have not seen that discharge again from 10th of April to today.
1: Thank you, Jesus.
2: I am healed. I walk freely and confidently.
6: Wow.
2: Nothing has ever happened to me. Indeed, what God cannot do does not exist. God bless you, Chief Alfred, and your entire crew for everything you've been doing. Indeed, every day with God
1: is every day a victory.
2: Good afternoon, Chief Alfred, Lady Mercy, and my Aya boys. My testimony goes like this. Papa, I remember when I was age 10, I found myself on top of my grandmother while we were asleep in the midnight. We're back in the village with my younger brother, but I wasn't naked. But Papa, when I was growing up, I noticed so many things in my life, which has caused me so much of challenges and problems. Papa, my grandmother has passed away for about 20 to 21 years now. Papa, please, before I met my wife today, one day, my wife introduced me to the great altar, Alpha, and I was like, please, I'm not interested in this pastor's rule, because I visited one or two prophets which did not end up in my life. Then my wife said, please, those pastors, you know, Pastor Elvis is different from them.
6: Oh, yes.
2: Or better still, we can visit Grace Mountains. And to the glory of God, Papa, I went to the altar together with my wife.
6: Wow.
2: And God has been so good to me, Papa.
6: Mm-hmm.
2: Things has changed after I joined the altar. Masturbation has stepped back to hell.
1: Thank you, Jesus.
2: Alcoholism has been cut off.
1: Thank you, Jesus.
2: Like taking with toffee has also stopped.
1: Thank you, Jesus.
2: Organizing spiritual marriage and spirit of lust has stepped back to hell in Jesus' name.
1: Thank you, Jesus.
2: Thank you, Chief Alfred, and God richly bless you for availing yourself to be used in this generation. I am praying and trusting God for financial troubling breakthrough and debt challenges will be answered in Jesus' name. Every day with God
1: is every day in victory.
2: Every day with God
1: is every day in victory.
2: Good day, Pastor Elvis Ashman, Lady Mercy, I am and all our variants. I am the Lady, my God, my Father, has shown me mercy. I joined this powerful altar 2023 after my ex shared the link to me in 2022.
1: Ah.
2: I used to say, what is this sound? For any time I hear the laughter, I would just turn it off. Today, I am here to testify what God has done for me through this altar. One, my daughter was battling with bedwetting for 13 years, and the Lord Jesus has delivered her from this demonic shame after the convocation.
1: Thank you, Jesus.
2: Two, 2 years in school, she has never gone 50% in the exams before. So before she wrote last term's exams, I came to Friday Miracle Encounter the Friday before the exams and used pen as a point of contact and also got a band for her. I told God that he should perform a miracle in her life. And to God be the glory. She got 350% out of the 10 subjects she wrote. And for the first time in her life, she was so happy about the results.
1: Thank you, Jesus.
2: Three, my three-year-old girl has finally started preschool after I cried to God during the convocation when Daddy rolled on the floor.
6: Wow.
2: Four, after 14 years, I completed SHS. I have now been able to buy forms for university. 5 months after the convocation, and I pray that I will be admitted to the university. I will be back for more big testimonies. Thank you, Papa, for waking us for midnight prayers and teachings. The oil on your head will overflow and never die.
1: Amen.
2: Thank you, beautiful Lady Mercy and the IR soldiers for your wonderful prayers. Indeed, every day with God
1: is every day a victory.
2: That's what some powerful videos of what only our God and our Father has done.
1: My God.
7: Every day with God, convocation. Tama, Papa, I can't say you may have convocation. Not Missy A. Radding, then I'm meeting me. I am more. Not a castle, or we are always say, I'm meeting me. I am in community. But I'm here service for my rent. Who works in my Papa? In tea, Ohana, the Holy Spirit said, take your savings. I said, this is for rent. To me, five bucks. In fact, me a video on my previous one. Me a video. Me na, that's okay. Na me she, sikani ni na di go bag mo. Na me fre, daddy a poor administration. I did not count the money. I just bought it like that. So we went to that and we counted the money. So it was 9,000. So I came to the congregation empty-handed. This kind of every year, Friday, Sunday, I one man, I just send me from your phone. And normally, I don't touch my phone when I come to church. My phone, let me fear, I was in 3 bedrooms. Let me fear, ready more to me. See, I have prepared a small room for you. I want to use the 3 bedrooms. In fact, na bibi yeye, you see, ubi aya di ya onyeshwa na mingwa. But my family mukoi. The motion is see why. The woman no mama me eviction letter. I should leave the house. They want to renovate it. See. No money. But after the convocation, generally, yeah, said generally like to come here day. But I was able to make sales. 15,000. Then I said, no, I will not use this money for rent. Then Papa said, the Holy Spirit will put burden on someone to go and look for land. I started looking for the land. Me catch a jumi me sim pam to me pass like I'm the pressure to even come home call no more doji. Nah, it's me did musa. After them see me pay half. Obi ya kase fun. Obi benya me see them see me pay half. Half no see me see cancel. See I'm say the my grandma say we be on. I'm say I mean ya half. Then I'm face the current here. Then Papa said, I'm say. He spoke it in a can of tree. I said, almost say, Unisika, Omni Betino, no one to us, I say. And I went back looking for it. It's the Papa, last one I'm calling in channel. He didn't pay attention to me. I don't know, damn me, ho. I started

0: I'm a Nigerian lady who God has delivered from, whom God has showed mercy. So I've been into prostitution for 9 months, but.
1: Oh, celebrate the Lord better. She has been in prostitution for 9 months, and the Lord has taken her out.
0: And also, I was being into masturbation for so many years, and God has also delivered me through engaging in this altar. And she's
1: been in masturbation also for so many years. We asked her, and she said she can't even remember. But after engaging the altar, engaging this fire altar, that's what the Lord has done. The Lord has taken her out. So thank you, Jesus.
0: And I'm a chewing gum addict for so many years. Even my family, they have tried to stop me from it, but I couldn't. But engaging in this altar, I don't even know how I stopped chewing gum. And it was like surprise, I didn't know. So I'm here to thank God for that. So, and...
1: Oh, somebody will not understand. A chewing gum addict. And yes, I will chewing gum astronom now, or, you know, like, or chewing gum normally. But how will be chewing gum ne crano? Yes, and it's an addiction. Banyankopon Adam, the God of Alpha Hour, has shown our sister mercy. Let's all thank you, Jesus.
0: And he has given me work and accommodation, which I've been looking for.
1: Oh, church, be on your feet and celebrate the Lord.
0: So my last testimony is, there was a day I came here with, I believe, a miracle. I don't have any money with me. 50 pesos, I don't have. So I came here after praying. I went outside. So someone met me. The guy approached me. So he now asked me, so do you believe in miracle? I said, yes. He gave me 300 Ghana cedis. So I'm here to say, thank you, Jesus.
1: And as she has believed in miracle, may God continue to favor her with miracles. So thank you, Jesus. Thank you, Jesus.
2: Share the link, oh, share the link. 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Every day with God is every day in victory. Hey, good afternoon. Pastor Elvis, Lady Mercy, and Aya Boys.
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2: Yeah. Pastor Elvis, 2 years of barrenness, I've broken home. Mister, I'm now a mother. Thank you, Jesus. Thank you, Jesus. I have been searching for fruit of womb 2.5 years in marriage, but I'm not getting. But my a brother of mine shared your link on his status, and I have joined it. Giddy. I'm not joking with it. By the grace of God, I'm not a mother. Thank you, Jesus. Thank you, Pastor Elvis, Lady Mercy, and Aya Boys. Aya!
5: Every day with God is every day in victory. My name is Vani, joining Alpha Hour 2022, second week of April. 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

0: 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Aya.
1: Aya. Thank you, Jesus.
2: Thank you, Jesus. Celebrate the Lord. Celebrate the Lord.
1: Thank you, Lord.
2: These are testimonies that only
1: Jesus
2: can make happen. We give him every glory and honor.
1: Thank you, Lord Jesus.
2: Thank you, Lord.
1: Thank you, Lord.
2: Several seizures disappeared by the power of the communion. Thank you, Lord Jesus. Prostitution ceased.
1: Thank you, Lord.
2: God be the glory. She was going for that plastic surgery. Went and realized that God is growing new skin. Father, we say thank you. Thank you. After convocation breakthroughs, my God, nobody supports the kingdom and goes unrewarded. Just imagine. A choir of Atuba for a convocation. Jenny said, I need it because of Boye Yanni, a chance to say you too. Now, say, every day. And in Guasiani, two and in Guasiani, a man near a horno di piano ura on one class and if him 5 months later, after so proceeding to the convocation, 5 months later, and if he died,
1: thank you, Jesus.
2: Nyamia Oyaman,
1: thank you, Lord.
2: A radiator was a bush for Oba for a. Water is so bonya metuma when she can go. No matter what, heaven will respond. Heaven will respond. What power of testimony we give Jesus every single
1: glory. Now
2: begin to share the link. Share the link. Share the link. Share the link. Share the link.

0: In the mighty name of Jesus.
1: In the mighty name of Jesus.
0: As I pray.
1: As I pray.
0: I reject every symptom of old age.
1: I reject every symptom of old age.
0: Playing out in my young body.
1: Playing out in my young body.
0: In the mighty name of Jesus.
1: In the mighty name of Jesus.
0: Your prayer. And cry any penny, Mrewaye, Subiara,
1: Jesus,
0: oh, me, my bawa, nase, Mranti, Brandy, Pedri,
1: Jesus.
0: So youth by body, old and adult, and ancient by manifestation. Young persons, the air will deny it, the air, Mrewa, for.
1: Jesus.
0: The devil is a liar.
1: Yeah.
0: Yes, you are going to reject it by fire.
1: Yeah.
0: That my strength will not be abated.
1: My strength

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1: Blessed with evil pronouncements.
0: Against my life will not prosper anymore.
1: Against my life will not prosper anymore.
0: I am under the speaking blood of Jesus.
1: I am under the speaking blood of Jesus.
0: In Jesus' mighty name.
1: In Jesus' mighty name.
0: Jesus, Jesus, Jesus, Jesus, Jesus, Jesus, Jesus, Jesus, Jesus, Jesus, Jesus, Jesus, Jesus, Jesus, Jesus, Jesus, Jesus, Jesus, Jesus, Jesus, Jesus, Jesus, Jesus, Jesus, Jesus, Jesus, Jesus, Jesus, Jesus, Jesus, Jesus, Jesus, Jesus, Jesus, Jesus, Jesus, Jesus, Jesus, Jesus, Jesus, Jesus, Jesus, Jesus, Jesus, Jesus, Jesus, Jesus, Jesus, Jesus, Jesus, Jesus, Jesus, Jesus, Jesus, Jesus, Jesus, Jesus, Jesus, Jesus, Jesus, Jesus, Jesus, Jesus, Jesus, Jesus, Jesus, Jesus, Jesus, Jesus, Jesus, Jesus, Jesus, Jesus, Jesus, Jesus, Jesus

I bring to a life. Satanic pronouncement. 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Lift up your voice. The voice of the blood of Jesus.

0: resurrection ever. 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
1: By the blood of Jesus.
0: Speak it over my life.
1: Speak it over my life.
0: I will not die young.
1: I will not die young.
0: The name of Jesus.
1: Yes,
0: so mean woman crap. Let us lift up your voice. You will not die.

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Covered by the blood. In the name of Jesus. 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

0: fresh papa
1: shout loud and clear by the blood speaking on my behalf.
2: By the blood speaking on my behalf.
1: I will prosper in even demonic territories.
2: I will prosper in even demonic territories.
1: In the name of Jesus.
2: In the name of Jesus.
1: The BIS had the air fear. I had the air. And what did he? Because of the blood of Jesus.

You are breaking penalties. You are following grounds. One more that is of you are flourishing. You are prospering. Lift up the voice. You will prosper. Where the devil has a jump. You will prosper. Where the devil has a jump. Your testimony will be that when nobody survived, the Lord

0: go, nothing can stop you. Can you put me at peace? Stop you. I pray for somebody.
1: Jesus.
0: Where they said nobody survived.
1: Jesus.
0: I don't see you surviving. You are flourishing.
1: Yeah.
0: Any aspect in the family say that is not easy for everyone.
1: Jesus.
0: That will be the easier zone for you to pass. In the family, they said there's no marriage.
1: Jesus!
0: Your marriage was so sweet, they will wonder. Kaliba Pananta.
1: Jesus!
0: They said this area business don't go on.
1: Oh, Jesus!
0: I see you doing an international global business for that
1: area.
0: Jesus!
1: The
0: reason of the communion do not.
1: Jesus!
0: You will flourish where there is dryness. Everywhere people stood and said, this place is a noble area.
1: Jesus!
0: May the Lord make it your greatest stronghold.
1: Amen!
0: Speak over you.
1: Jesus!
0: Your testimony will be part of those who said we couldn't.
1: Oh, Jesus!
0: Those who said that we couldn't.
1: Jesus!
0: We couldn't go find this area.
1: Jesus!
0: We couldn't do more in this area.
1: Jesus!
0: We couldn't achieve that in that area.
1: Jesus!
0: Your testimony will be frank. The very place everyone said,
1: Jesus.
0: It is a difficult place, it's a challenge.
1: Oh,
0: it is a place your greatest testimony will come from.
1: Yeah.
0: Pray for you.
1: Jesus.
0: You will rise from the sickness that kill people.
1: Yeah.
0: You become a global influencer.
1: Yeah.
0: In the name of the Lord Jesus.
1: Yeah.
0: You are favored.
1: Yeah.
0: To break boundaries.
1: Yeah.
0: To break through walls. To leap over, walk through truths and leap over.
1: Amen.
0: Demonic dreams can't stop you.
1: Amen.
0: Satanic injections can't stop you.
1: Amen.
0: Demonic attacks can't stop you.
1: Amen.
0: As you take the communion tonight,
1: Jesus.
0: I sanctify it.
1: Amen.
0: And I pray that let it be a barrier breaker
1: Amen.
0: In your life.
1: Amen.
0: In Jesus' name.
1: Amen.

0: record breaker.
1: I am a record breaker.
0: Shout it three times.
1: I am a record breaker. I am a record breaker. I am a record breaker.
0: Thank you, Holy Spirit.
1: Thank you, Jesus.
0: That is your story.
1: Amen.
0: I bless every point of contact.
1: Amen.
0: I release grace.
1: Amen.
0: We charge the water with fire.
1: Amen.
0: Signs and wonders.
1: Amen.
0: You will step out today and know the Lord is with you.
1: Amen.
0: Whatever you apply us to,
1: Jesus.
0: What you have lifted will bring the testimony you expected.
1: Amen.
0: I feel like prophesying again.
1: Jesus.
0: You will do well where nobody is doing well.
1: Amen.
0: You will prosper where everyone is struggling.
1: Amen.
0: Only your salary will be increased in the company.
1: Amen.
0: Those things will happen for you.
1: Amen.
0: In Jesus' mighty name.
1: Amen.
0: My God. And before you pray over your seat, keep close. We are coming on Saturday.
1: Come on, come on, come on. Come on.
0: Saturday.
1: My
0: the
1: God.
0: Train is coming on Saturday. Cape Coast University. Take advantage. If you, if you are not a student, you can still work.
1: Oh, yes. Oh, yes.
0: Go and take your book.
1: My God.
0: And some of you too, get the books. I wish I can give all books for free. That's why we are running at a loss of selling it for 30 cedis on the campuses so far. So, please join in, get some free, and then which one you want, get it. You may not have this opportunity again.
1: Yes.
0: So join in.
1: Join in
0: as the Lord has commanded us.
1: My God.
0: Keep us invested. We are coming.
1: Oh, yes.
0: We are coming.
1: My God.
0: Don't miss it for anything.
1: Yes.
0: We
1: oh,
0: are
1: yes.
0: coming.
1: My God.
0: Take over your seed and offer. Flourish on hard ground. I pray for you.
1: Jesus.
0: In the area of prosperity.
1: Jesus.
0: I pray recessions, economic crisis.
1: Jesus.
0: Shall hinder your progress.
1: Amen.
0: Let money answer to you.
1: Amen.
0: Let money answer to you.
1: Amen.
0: I pray the Lord will multiply your clients and customers.
1: Amen.
0: In the name of Jesus.
1: Amen.
0: Father, thank you. Receive our seed and offerings.
1: Thank you, Jesus.
0: In Jesus' mighty name.
1: Amen.
0: 26-25-61 is a Momo Pay. This is for those in Ghana, those outside the country. Your Momo lines are down there. You can watch it. 0506-597-542. The Lord says he loves a cheerful giver. As you give cheerfully, there are things God is going to do for you out of his faithfulness. Because you have loved him, you have obeyed him. Some of you are obeying the voice of God to give what he's telling you to give. And the Lord will respond with his faithfulness, and he will never fail you. Those outside the country, you have PayPal, you have Zelle, you have Zelle. Yes, please use the Zelle. The Cash App is on hold. Please use the Zelle. You can use the mobile money or the flat. Things are there to give. If the Lord touches your heart, you can give at any point. God richly bless you. My God, if you are not born again, you want to say this after me. Say,
1: Lord Jesus,
0: I'm a sinner in need of salvation. I believe that you died and rose up on the third day. For the forgiveness of my sins.
1: Forgive me.
0: All of my sins.
1: Of my sins.
0: Wash me in the blood.
1: Cleanse
0: me from unrighteousness. Make me a new creation. Let all things be passed away. Let all things be made new. In Jesus' mighty name.
1: Amen.
0: My God, this is our hour.
1: Every day with God is every day in victory.
0: We are in subchapter 4a.
1: Come on.
0: The covenant mindset.
1: My God.
0: The covenant mindset. This is a very important chapter.
1: Oh, yes.
0: Every
1: oh,
0: one
1: yes.
0: of us must pay attention to.
1: Oh, yes.
0: From yesterday, the renewed mind to now the covenant. covenant mindset. Let us understand the covenant we have with God through Christ Jesus. And let it be our mindset as we walk through the world. My God, you don't want to miss this section for anything at all. Oh my God, Cape Coast University. The wet train is landing there.
2: Oh my God.
0: There will be a rush to the university.
2: Oh yes.
0: St. Jonah Library. And go and get your book. By the grace of God, Lady Mercy will be joining the Martin Shraka Refrenho. Make sure that you get a book. You get a book, you read it, and your life will never be the same. Friday miracle encounter.
2: I know. I love it.
0: Those of you who don't have the books, who rush to Achimoto from Core Barrier and get the books.
2: Oh
0: get
2: my gosh.
0: Today, when you come for Friday miracle encounter, make sure that you get your books, in particular with the Word of God. Because that is the only thing that will change your life. That is the only thing. And God bless those who are calling us to come to your schools, and those who are calling to be a blessing financially to the Word Train. More number down. Open say Oboa Word Train financially. Please call the number. Don't send any man a call the number, and they will direct you on what to do. Call this number, and they will direct you on what to do. Let us reach out to thousands of students as much as we can, and the Lord will turn back to bless everyone who contributed. I can't get over that testimony of just this convocation, the lady sowing, and what the Lord has done. Such a beautiful beginning, nice house, and the Lord continue to bless her. You also support him, and the Lord will honor you mighty in the name of Jesus. This is power every day with God.
2: It's every day, every
0: about this time.

0: Every day God is every day in victory. 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I obviously the mercy and the I amen. I thank God for his healing hand. January no me lab work. Na me kwa na me hu say me glucose level no, me A1C level also abnormal limit no. And I'm a doctor friend me say me stand labs ni bi me kwa ye na the same results na na o say dem be to juice. So. And so diabetes so me boost some more. Doctor say dem be to do some spin panic. O ma me mre na me say me diet. Na me bra back because me nim say say o dem to do no so. I dey never be ka honom. Ne kwa be ne kun be den. I'm paying me adom. Me buy me bomb pie. Na me say me diet like my cat say you are never bra media me nim say say we dey my sugar level so ko so ni na me cat ni nyina tin pie bomb or tell you some pie bomb ni nya me adaw man ti. Me kwa me lab no which is 2070 min nyame ada me kwa me lab no ade ana me A1C ewo 6.7 no se se a drop ya ba 5.8 me de nyame ase bebre wo ni healing hand me sa se nyame se se de wa ma me ayaresa no ma 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afa so na waje me the nyame ja obi a every day with God is every day in victory.
1: Every day with God is every day in victory. God has done it. God has done it. Let me share Pastor Elvis. Let me share the mercy. Let me share Ayamen Yinara. Every day with God is every day in victory. From 2025, let me do maybe Sunday be Papa, enye me bisade enfa mame because me de me nyansa ne ma ho ode aya me hu se enye ye na se me jama erade no fasa o hawo no eso ano e de mame na me jai de mame na me obi a me bi ejuma a me penkofo a me ne mbe ye ejuma ma prea ma ya ata se ejuma ti me ba esa se won kwent na mo ba na mo ja ho na mko. 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God has done it. God has done it. Every day with God is every day in victory. Aya.
2: Good morning, Chief Afarian. Good morning, Lady Mercy and the Aya team. Every day with God is every day in victory. I joined this great altar in March 2022. By God's grace, I have been consistent. God has done so many things for me and I have shared my testimonies. Last year, I lost my husband whilst on the altar. I was devastated. But then I never gave up. I continued praying on the altar. And the Lord has been so merciful to me. I want to share my testimonies after my husband died. God has given me financial breakthrough that is beyond me. Before my husband died, our rent was almost due. So when he died, it was an issue how I was going to look for another place because I didn't have the money. But God, through his infinite mercy, has given me an apartment beyond my expectation, which I couldn't have afforded even when my husband was alive. God has been so good to me and my child. By God's grace, every day we have daily provision. There was someone who was owing my husband 11,000 Ghana. Everybody was saying this man is so difficult, he would never pay. I brought it to the altar during the convocation. And in January, before February, this man called me and sent the money to my account. If not God, he wouldn't have paid. I'm here to thank God for giving me an apartment and for giving me that money, because he wouldn't have paid if not for this great altar. Thank you, Jesus. Thank you, Tifa Ferian. Thank you, Lessie and the Aya team. I know there are more testimonies coming my way. God bless you. Aya.
0: Share the link. Share the link. Oh, God has given me my 24-hour miracle. This one there is my surprise money, miracle money. So today after church, I was praying, and I wanted to pray before leaving the church. So I decided to sweep. Then I sweep and I prayed. Then I told God to just surprise me this week. And God had already planned something down for me. And I know that as he has started, this week could be very good for me. So my sister called me. I spoke to her earlier before getting home. Then when I go home, she called me again that, my mini bee is with her. 2,000 to this. I said, where is it from? So the group that we are in, this is something that was giving me, and it's now that it is ready. I said, how? Like, I had no idea. Like, from nowhere, 2,000 Ghana cedis. Oh, thank you, Jesus. And I know it's God. I know it's God. And I know this week will be good, good, good. Thank you so much, Pastor Elvis. Thank you, the Aya boys. Thank you, Lady Mercy. God bless you, our mommy. Thank you, Pastor Testimonies. I'm just so grateful. Thank you, Jesus. Thank you, Jesus. I'll be back with more testimonies. Aya.
3: 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In my enjoy list, me trose. Nyan kupon embo ame na me tu me start business. Na me ado me tu me start ukada business. Nye mu mi se ase danka nyan kupon. And then my recent testimony is about me getting a better job. And I say getting a job. And yet I say, I've been in Qatar for 5 years. And in these 5 years, I have been applying for jobs in Qatar. I have not been getting it. I have not been getting it. Interview no crebu wa be baron krana uko krana ayem fao. Ibi mi angasa mi company na mi yedima womo krano. 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So I became consistent in the year 2025 around July. So I resigned from my work, and then I came back to Ghana because I applied for immigration service security agencies nearby me apply. So I came back to Ghana. ma bom pa ya menim so ya me adom se nyan ko pon sa me djuma na mame me ba ya e disqualify me because of me to me fit no me to simi no e pepepe in keto ami no pepepe so di disqualify me based on that ma bi mo bu ya dia but I said say nyan ko pon dia unim reason why ya e ma disqualify me.

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0: at the National Democratic Congress to appreciate that this party did not come as a result of orchestration. This party was not born because one individual was desperate to scheme his way to leadership. This party was born because an individual has fire in his belly, his conscience pricking, and the fight for his country, the truth that people should be liberated, that fire that blazed in his heart, that was the beginning of this party. And we've been blessed. Apart from he emerging naturally, the leaders that have followed him so far in Prof. Mills, natural emergence, no orchestration, No manipulation, no passing corners, trying to deceive his way into leadership. No, he actually was not even interested in leadership. He had to be approached three different times to even accept the position of vice president. That is the spirit of the NDC. That is the spirit that came from June 4th. Not selfishness, not greed, but a desire to serve because that is what is that when the time comes. The same for John Mahama. He also ran away literally from the leadership. It took a lot of effort to convince him to become vice president. Now, when you see people who say, we don't want a leadership, those are genuine leaders. When people show too much greed, too much desperation for leadership, they are not real leaders. That's what we saw in Nana Akufo-Addo. That's what we saw in Bawumia. And that has led to the curses that have followed this country between the 8 years that they've been here.
1: Yerua fifi fiave kwete, eye chochro fo pani, edema NDC, amanyuku no, enate se wadene sem e tu eja ewo hono. 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
3: Due to the efforts of His Excellency John Dramani Mahama, your municipal and district chief executive, and your almost 80% of the common fund. Assembly BIA has 3 components for education. Omu ye KG, I have 3 unit classroom block, number 6 units. And we have here, so you have classroom blocks here, and by God, I'm sure I see a young lady, and you see a legacy project. And then you buy a cooperative, a commission, a daycare center. If you want Echo go, Echo Commission is a 6-unit classroom with an ICT center. Now, we any normal baby, and 33 municipal and district chief executives here.
1: Mama Reta Akosua Ajei Awate eya poema ntemu suafo ena ate se wade ne se butu jana no achi ara ban krachi pani a wokɔ na na performance nim ononyawfo osei ifa bonsu David dudabon manase ato plans ono so de nsem kakra tuja efa suku dan mienu a ene ICT lab wa ne pa ho ntuma enrada no enso eho
4: Obo no edema o 6-unit classroom ICT lab at home. Yeah, yes, I did. I'm mom and Penny and Miss Wadi, who are person who was here upon any mono, up him, and Unti and I. Yeah, best friend Anglican for a new boom, and it's a school diary. They are mom. I'm a person here now. I'm waiting me up on Monday. I'm a school for Nanya Sons. 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
1: 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semnie
5: with this amount of money that you have, you couldn't seek the requisite direction, the support and the supervision of the assembly. Even the main structure goes up, we need to supervise. But it's the case that somebody has been stopped for years and he finds his way somewhere, somehow, to put up the structure. So we have to surcharge him for every penny that the assembly spent on this particular debris or clearing of the mess. He will be arrested. I've spoken to the commander before coming here, and then I'm going to talk to her again that they should find where the man is. We have his name and his contacts, so we are going to use that as a contact trace to get him to be arrested.
1: La Nkwantanan Madina abato mpeso ya no so anase mansinim aban kra chipani oho eyo no nyamfo Ibrahim Fuseni no atene kan ni to se omo papa ne din ene ne number ba bia kwete bia wona ba kire no sense 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
6: sada link
7: Alpha R is a non-denominational prayer movement which transcends borders, touching lives globally, that welcomes all seekers of solace and spirituality. 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
10: And pen so I'm a sports program you do know. 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In fact, me a maybe feeling you when you see a fair nopa, Fini Padu won't quite interview. Hey, Edumana Mafau, I could you a hinabaji, ni and prepare your contract.
11: There be your boss, but attachments na me be you. 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
11: Yes, sir.
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11: Okay. It's team press multimedia kali. At the panaton, only says schools in a dos me brave. But me say, na me pe babia. Omu beti mi abuwa mama ni swadi hunse meyen sen training mapa. Na madan so a fufuru muno abem. School fees ne wa form. Na mi yuen suwa. Omu be buwa mama nye babia attachment. 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APM Media College. 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Enya mu experience. 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Omu betreo. EPM. Eya professional diploma radio and TV courses with his newscasting, sports presentation, program hosting, DJing, TV presentation, camera handling, video editing, any afufrobebri, or modern radio and TV studios. Aya dia practical. And to be wien wabing, ye wo hostel, emma mani mema, sesi aya kase, or jadis yanfo, and to wope panosol beyen sentre ni mapa. 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
0: say me da say good morning. Hello, good morning. Hello, good morning. 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
6: I'm not going to be able to do this. Oh, your time will be great. Bonnie Benny, you. Huh? This is funny and before.
0: Yes, you are there. Say, good morning.
7: Good morning, Obama.
0: Sister, I'm from one of them.
7: Eradiadum. That's what I'm saying.
0: Eradiadum. Yes, you are here. You are more important than you.
7: I'm not important than you. You can't have a basketball here. I come as a member of the Congress here. Especially MPP for any woman. I'm not the need to move. I prefer Montuman and find the beer for the battle about 2028. If I'm a presiding member, no, and I'm going to perform a professor amount. Yes, I'm Montuman and find the beer, sir. 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
0: Merase ne paisa nso na ya nya PM nso a na mens ni nso a come to a standstill. Good morning.
8: Morning oba hima. Ana ya obin ye.
0: Obin empo ma no pay.
8: Oh, adumu ya.
0: Ye de jenase. 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
8: Ya me wo.
0: Ye de radi ase. 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
8: Yo wa me medase. 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Obi ga Jeffrey Pon wo e draw store. 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I say, it's only Carquino. I am ma, Tadia, and I am mamma, and soon the Carquino. The Carquino. 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Oh, engineer, the only one with you or the bad boy, be an attorney. I want to mean what do you do? Just say, what's the budget tonight? The buying, said the tofu, cry, and come home. Let me know, one bunny, but come on for the baby, new dear, no swarm for me. If you just cry, and come by yet, you want to know, a crying sea. Yes, Leno. Oh, my friend, your mind, why any more then?
0: That's what I say. Hello, good morning.
9: Bode,
0: mpomu ano pe?
9: Nana, mihuye ba fana ozo.
0: Era di adro mis mihuye, ye mwa mpate mungo mo.
9: So, nana, manusha o, manusha nka misi ya mante, da kuji, nana, alaji, suri vero, nusu basa kati. 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You should know your market in my mind. You must say this is a one to me, and if you don't go, so go to Honomono, tell it to Patrick, Gianni Bonum. In the Nana say, Namina Hopam, Wafani, I read this year, the house in the papa. If you say this is a Omucha or Umpe, a telephone, and a true professional, a moon coin. Oh, they don't talk about a moon coin. You must say this is a Omucha or Umpe, and I'm back.
0: May I say, good morning.
10: Oba ko kwa group for Abuja na ya ma ti ya ni aba me jo so onmo nya fo ko fi an ko ma mpo mu anope yi e da na dum oba ya me ho ya din se mo tutu ma na mo zo e radio dum ye mo mpata mo ko mo oba ya ye be se me mpata ma se mo de o he me bi a me ti ya e ko wa mi si wo sa no oba ya ye bob bibiri atutu si ye be se sa me member adofo ha kru se na go fo ya dum a o me he bob no ma e bob de ye o se

0: growing and we perform better and better as a group. So even if we're not will not play against the national team in this window, we will have the opportunity to play against some local teams, Ampem Darkwa here tomorrow, and then potentially another game here. And we will do the best from it. The good thing is that we can practice to do like set pieces and things that you maybe can't do otherwise against national teams. So we see it in a positive way, and we enjoy our time here in Ghana. Of course, it's a difference to play against a national team. It's one thing to play against play that you know. I guess that many are friends to them and things like that. So it we have to take it serious to attack the game like a normal game for us, a national team game. If it will be exactly the same, probably not, but we're going to do our best. And like I said, I see it in a positive way that we can practice on set pieces and things that we maybe can't do when we're going to Morocco in the next camp. So that's a good part for us.
1: We any and some are came last at the Etuja, FMA Hobo, Maya, a fair handy to Jah, said friendly matches are hold on Mobo Nina, and some of any serious pa, is an say tournament number corner, a idea almost ever bomb home modern, maybe be at me, I come on, and so ever a horn of my idea honsem, at the Abad or Sandy, at was so edding, come on, and I order Etuja, or more a year half corner, and che a bit me a basso no. Odi tuja se afkono e ade amani abrepa se ompeso omoko na omoko bom homoden se ne be ya Ghana afkono ya ngibi da no ye betimi agibi na bibia timi ayekama.
0: Since I came in here, the goal have been the whole time to make sure that Ghana always are top four team. We did it a top three performance in the previous AFCON. And if you do a top three performance, of course, you always want something that is better. And something better is not silver. So, of course, we're going to do everything we can in the upcoming AFCON to go all the way. But the most important, I will say, is that we keep growing as a group, that we do better and better, because then sooner or later we will be there with the gold medal around us. And I'm looking forward to the future to be a part of this amazing group. We really feel the support from all of the fans here in Ghana. If you have the opportunity to watch the game tomorrow, you are very welcome. We will do everything we can tomorrow, but even in the
1: Kim last ena wedding komo no na ne kra ena ye bisa ne say say yehun say new faces new addition and so etimi abeka eye Black Queen squad no ho ono so eden sem ena all cast players are and there wetimi atun sadia from for the first time to eye Black Queen's camp no.
0: So there have been a few new players into the group. I started before the Black Queens camp with the local camp, and we saw some talent players for sure. We gave the opportunity to a couple of them, and also we gave the opportunity to Linda Wusu, that have been doing pretty well in or really well in the under 20 national team, and now has signed with Toronto. So we took for Canada back to Ghana again. Also we have Diana from the same under 20. We have Mavis Uluzu that now is in Turkey, but she also was a part of a local camp. And also Osman, goalkeeper, that deserved the chance here. So it's good to see some new players, of course, and to challenge the old ones.
1: Kim Las Jokrin, a head coach, Edema, a Black Queens of Ghana, and a wedding komo, and so Edia Fanny preparation, and a fensono, and Yama all year ahead of a waf kona, a honsem, Edi Abba, Yawa Emba football, Nedia, Yen Remo, our elite under 15 girls championship, no, and there, and a Jumediano, etimi Eshas, here, Ewa Ghana Man Soccer Center of Excellence, Pram Pram, Honda Jumediano, Ebetimi 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And as I do media we and so as I and then and as I said yeah matches new be betting me akoso and pay ya ebo nonkroa there Ashanti region ebesia western region nobody at so sa time na no there upper 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
1: My mom and dad, they never really mentioned anything about England. Obviously, living in England, you get the conversation, oh, well, you should represent England, but it was never a conversation I ever had, really. Ghana came in, 1920, so I was never going to turn it down. For my family, oh gosh, it means a lot. Just cheering on Ghana, and they're cheering me on, and yeah, just it's great support, and yeah, just love every moment. It's a dream come true, to be honest. A lot of talent in the previous Ghana sides, but I feel like now it's coming in abundance. There's so many positions that we've got covered, there's so much talent in there. I feel like when we do come together, such a special group and just endless talent, and I feel like we can shock a lot of nations. And we just need to prove to the world that we can be up there and compete with everyone else. I feel like that's the only question right now. So once we do that, that'll be the story, bro.
0: Antoine Semenyo na wadi nkɔbɔ no sɛ ɔno time no sɔ ne nyinaa ne maame ne papa anka sɛ ɔnkɔbɔ ɛma England koraa ne nyinaa yɛ Ghana na ɔnya 19 to 20 years no ɛna Ghana mpanyimfoɔ ɛhyɛ aseɛ approach 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
2: This event is to unveil to Ghanaians who our athletes are going to be, in which sport category. The Paralympic has a history in Ghana and they continue to make history.
3: The vision of the Paralympic Committee and also that of His Excellency the President of the Republic is to make sure that we sell Ghana, we target the podium. And for that matter, as a leader of the sports in Ghana, my singular objective is to make sure that my athletes are given the best of conditions.
0: Samson Dean ɛyɛ president ɛde ma National Paralympic Committee of Ghana ɛna yɛte ne nka no ɔkasa wie pɛ ɛna ɛyɛ Rafael Bochio Nkegbe ɔno ɛyɛ 3-time Paralympian ɔno nso akasa ɛna ɔde ɛto dwa sɛ ɔno nso ne target ɛne sɛ ɛbɛfinish well ɛwɔ podium no so sɛnea ɛbɛyɛ ɔno nso bɛnya medals bebree abɛboa na Ghana nneɛma atumi akɔ yie.
4: This will be my third Commonwealth game. Today's event, I would say, is the first in history because this has never happened in the history of our sports that athletes has qualified, presidents appreciating them, supporting them, encouraging them, not just by math, but for financial support. So this is first, and it's so amazing. Thumbs up for our president, Mr. Samsini. We really appreciate that. And the athletes, we are putting in all the effort. Para athletes, our para sports has shown that we don't need much to win a royal for Ghana. We have been doing this sports since from Abuja 93. We have win medal in all the international stage. Only Paralympics, we are lucky. We have been semi-final. We have been on those. So going to this Glasgow, it's just that thing we know doing best. So the president said we should target the podium. Targeting the podium is either go for gold, go for silver, or go for the bronze. In Delhi, we have done the bronze. It has been long time since we have won a medal in the Commonwealth game. Myself, my final was Glasgow. I was in the final, even though I make the national record of time of 3:18. That was not enough. Out of 12, I was 6. And myself, this is my last, I can say for officially to you guys that it will be my last Commonwealth game. So I'm going to put in all the effort that I can to make sure I write my name in gold. That's what I'm going to do.
0: Rafael Bochio Nkegbe, a three-time Paralympian, and a yetin in Kano. Andra Ayadel delegation, Efri Sunderland, Eremu, our Parliament House. Ninyi nani se, democracy kapa, yebono. Every year biya di obejino, Ayadia, oni team bako, ewo Europe. And I say, another country, and so etimi Asia, na almost yakain, na Ayadia, encheye, and a Speaker of Parliament, a Right Honorable Alban. 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Ghana team of winning ye, oh no ye hasu folk omu winni ye no, omu ne Sunderland game no, ombe timi ashe, na bibia timi ayakama. 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And so our honor ma NJSM and so our honor na CK Akono on your head coach Edema Goma Goma here no or no etimeli di team no and we need a Kenyan Premier League no or no and ye name no as coach of the season and so our Kenya ya dear hunsem Eddie Abba Yenfa if yen sem nini na NC na yenko amonone.
5: Okay, and I say the sports mayor. Yeah, call solo dolondo. Yeah, the manan seven. Yeah, the sauce mami mubo sano pay 10 to 12. Yeah, the details and more so bro. Me fear say the international friendlies and ra matches nibi kwa. So Panama, Eche Dominican Republic channel 4-2. South Korea El Salvador channel 1-0. 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Northern Ireland che Baku Guinea Anshibim. 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Spain and Iraq. 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Wow. Spain and Iraq. 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The IGOB answer. Eye France and Ivory Coast. Wouldn't say Ivory Coast. Eche France 2-1. 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France ready. 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the Liverpool so mu 2 3 4 on the way and to this coach waba na me ko bi say new coach waba yi mo be man sika de because I feel twa mu Liverpool spend pa o over 400 million pounds in a Liverpool spend 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A fear chemu. Liverpool spending over 400 million pounds. Alexander Isak, Flanvit, Hugo Ekitiki, aka Ekikime. 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Anko Siaga. Yes, in new coach awa by I in Sikana Taho, Ome Maniska. Yes, we're in a crano. Obena be 200 million. Because team no hold that team 200 million na the coach aso a they call preparatory e man kitin kitin bia do ba be she finfin ono we dey ba be she ono bia team e come to Liverpool new coach no ono so 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
5: Man City, Echo Newcastle. Newcastle will play a B of Italy. Your friend Sandro Tonelli. In a Man City phone, I'm going to say, Sao Pelio, Tandis, and this boy, and I don't know. ɛno ano no masa the same thing enti Sandro Tonelli de anye bia no ebia 60 70 80 bi de amonsa abeka no some 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Once a World Cup, Yabo World Cup last year, Diano, FIFA San Yama. In fact, Yabo Boa, players in Nasaso, truth, players in Nasaso, 11 players in Nasaso, not captain Domenim, no matter packs of a fair fee. 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
7: Joseph Mensa, there were born Mrane Akwa Panokwafo. There were that Angels Dominion International Church. Say a real sermon, who in a say whom we are our Bible.
8: When you miss to who how one, now we be a Bible at your Saint Tia was of us. Now or the Bible, no actual one we drew. What do we know?
7: To one cousin, I'll call you Bolibi Nadia, we're through home, and I didn't know maybe a Baba of Citrasua, who bought bread wound who I knew. Say ya, war, ya, we're bang, a cut that was a. We'll be a Bible, no pet, name we added down. We'll live in a free Israel. Actually, sir, Bible King. Sir, your man who did one while I far cry nearby. A choir of first word the Bible, a yes of what it be a month for Hawan, a man who a Muaya Anton Foman, and a Presidential Global African Heroes Award.
9: Prophet Dr. Joseph Mensa, and the Psalm 91 Protection Cream, and the Psalm 23 Favor Cream. Abba, a Kutia, a Humbone, na a be a choir, a Wunipa Brabum. Your prophet, a Tia Quain, Ewa Accra, Amasamai, Stadium Junction, Countryside, Kumase, Santasi. 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

0: Whatever the germs, brush them away with the new Pepsodent, now in limited edition World Cup packs. This advert is FDA approved.
1: Meeting in a me imagine.
2: And I'm in here when you're drunum dear.
1: I do a dress. Oh, by own home, Mr. Munia Menina. 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
3: 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Are they then with secrets?
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4: 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Hey, a Kingdom Herbal Center, Nupa, Bear Manumbia, and Mania Bear Memo, a one pem. The man and man more peerful. And unto what was this? 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
2: I said, "Omo mo back end in India."
1: Yes,
2: but I'm not saying here ni sa.
1: Here ni say. Unim de obi pay.
2: Oh, why wow, over site nso
1: in here? Why over site nso in here ni say?
2: Eh.
1: Well, when you fine.
2: Why ID card? Eh, ID card number now dey
1: here. Oh, na say ID card ni, your boy ID card ni.
0: Akohwe picture e wo.
1: Na say your boy ID card number ni shem we hu ni pakun.
2: Eh, na say na fine.
1: Okay, so for her. Very sad. For her. Very sad.
0: Me 0544444945. 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
0: 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O ko site ho a wo be bo Ghana card number. Ashim. 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
1: ona was Sam George we dey so
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2: o ya ne na me
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1: 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Na enya no no.
2: 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said, I said, I said, I said, I said, I said, I said, I said, I said, I said, I said, I said, I said, I said, I said, I said, I said, I said, I said, I said, I said, I said, I said, I said, I said, I 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said, I said, I said, I said, I said, I said, I said, I said, I said, I said, I said, I said, I said, I said, I said, I said, I said, I said, I said, I said, I said, I said, I said, I said, I said, I said, I said, I

0: SOG defense CAF over temporary suspension of emergency admissions cites patient safety risk. And a heavy rains in Accra push street light poles onto Oyarifa Highway, causing gridlock and damage.
1: You, yeah, to answer. And I shall have a crane, shall say, and start team. Hey. Yo, yeah, shall say, now I'm friend him. Starfm.com.gh. Patcho will be unframing. 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
1: pa cho pa
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1: na
2: why won't I'm nice so like I'll just say
1: Was the directives now on the buy no and that's what I'm saying na no mu and the ministry of health and then crata omo the query query letter e come panimpa o da confo na cha ban resa bia na no ah 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a Catch the health ministry. Who come for not you see dying? On your extension. Hey, I buy the baba be where they want to carry? Oh, sorry, I saw the open. Hey, mobile and emergency, mobile. Now, BWM. Any other sense? Query letter call, yeah. Now, no, I'm so Emma, Emergency Medicine Society of Ghana. One of the encrat our bunches, eh? 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

0: News.com or say 102 students admitted into Boga NTC, 10 down offer due to poor state of facility and limited program options. Ashanti region, fuel tanker driver burned to death after vehicle overturned and caught fire.
1: 3news.com yeah they twas so na mpenifuo aida Boga nursing training college ano ewo etifi epoye mantemu e de atudwa e chese eye school mafra a wo mje admission so mba besua de eye nursing bi e wo 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
1: 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Now, one more chess, now what the AF were tank canoe, every a year a dinasi, and put him more baby, and what they barber fire, yeah, do being so baby or tiano, I call a yoko fufrum. Now, we'll do a head to being so nice, yeah, a carne dandan, the bino, and I send here and call me cock or pack or crunch and baby, and a sobacco pimby be cry. Now, no moon and a carno, a quad danny, and a carne danny, you know. 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
0: ya to aso wo citynewsroom.com emo nyame mfa ne currency ye em ko pe bibia be di o City Newsroom or say agricultural funding in Africa remains grossly inadequate. Eric Opoku, Upper East Region, 80 suspects arrested in police swoop.
2: Yo, yan to aso there the City Newsroom and I to aso at the number one ononyafo Eric Opoku so for her Ghana in Yane and Kwiaye Ehon Samso. 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
0: 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porn ID policy nyindam tells Sam George and afe agia for real named on US deportation lists of worst of the worst offenders
1: Manja online yemfenwie online portals no na eye enransem wa yira Sam George ekwoka ye ewo eye a fourth entire parliamentary program ase ewo enkran no se aban no eye enkrata no de akoye ye friend 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
0: really yeah
2: ana me che say
0: me ba to where won ne ya adwen sa ana wo de
2: ebi ana osua de de abeka sam
0: Kosuwa
2: wa dia. What say? Ana me chao say. Oba hima.
0: Because no I did no. Yeah.
2: Oba hima. Ana me chao say.
0: Yam kwada nkitinkiti nyina sori kosa
1: sa. Enya we be you ti na se for why dey carry bro.
2: What is the guarantee? Oba hima. What is the guarantee say? What the side here enkwara e best stop enkwara.
0: Na na kwada bi be kofa okonya.
2: Ah na. 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Me me gana card. Na
0: are
2: Da bi wo ba benya ases tu gana card. Yakoye vota idea so I above 18 years baby we na yan minus room
1: by the chromatics the point is
2: what I say
1: you are one year e dey ni pack credit
0: and do mo fight
2: by the chromatics
1: you will get it
2: and I make sure we say emprempre e wo mu me nka say I policy na ora sam george dey ban nye nemom emprempre e wo me na yira matin ni dam ka kire no ye obi gina on chair kra na friend as cannot be rich obi gina on chair ni force super say switch off Sande mo wen na o ho e huia ye.
1: E se
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2: Me me tra o se. Ti ti.
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2: de se na
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2: Nipa ti mo pa. O sie ni nua nipa o ma no. What I say? Guest house, Okromo, and now hotel, Okromo. Yeah, who's what PF will tell me this year?
0: But I said, oh, the Ghana card, the driver's license, say, call login, call her. I'm not what I'm saying.
3: Oh, no, my choice. I'm a hat. Yeah, Misa, what did you say?
1: And you didn't know, Misa.
3: And you didn't
1: know,
3: and you didn't know.
0: What? Me pacho yeti o Odin. Nyami adu.
4: Ah, nyawo no mo ka se radio.
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0: 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Good morning.
5: Good morning. Ebony,
0: Empomo no pay.
5: Na me na dumo na so.
0: Erade ha dumo eh o voice ni obo me kwaje fu su voice se o.
5: Me pa cho yin ni yan ni o. Eh I run through the platform network. Kemu akwara hwe ko no a. 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A o di ye so be ga. Eru hia. U du ta me o to ware a, wa ware. 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
6: Kunana. Na chenya obe na DSTV for a job wording. Nagana Hanipa can or make DSTV. Mata, as you might not know on the fan to be any point that I'm made. That wasn't my and Kala, only 18 years. And I'll put on a bit my house again. They made any matter. Isiano, Gana Cardano, Unesiano, Omziamau, Madame, Madame Mizau, Unesiano, Yamau.
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0: but I say e ti 0544-444-945. Good morning. Hello.
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7: My sir, if it's in a crowd, I'm a genus of 0.0%. Sir, my phone is doing here. Be seen there, still I'm into me here.
0: But I say, na de be pon ah enti be pon fa montan frefre si an tafo ne pepe asefo ne ade no wahu no they say obi ase
3: abai him the fattest.
0: Yay, good morning.
8: Abai him.
0: Oh James.
8: Yeah, abai him.
0: Mpom
8: boko
0: me ba cho yeti o sinka we den kye pa
8: abai him
0: na yi nkwala ni nyina frim
8: ti you dey o dey tie me
0: meti o
8: ya hwe ha sey. Oh, see, you won't quarrel the moon rate in a so much phone.
0: Uh-huh.
8: Even on him for a register mouth. You only a linear garaka register thing. It's the alpha.
0: I won't.
8: Alpha, because on 18, or phone, or you so same, or either you so same. And you're gonna card in a register man. Is it that number, a gana card and a number, will be to me as I keep one question. Maybe I will hear your first or the year.
0: Okay. Oh, James said, good morning.
9: Good morning, Obama.
0: Uh-huh. Me patch with you.
9: Obama, you and I
0: knew. You and I were not there yet, you.
9: Obama, you only said you could have you have what's up for calling to me on Tommy Bukada.
0: Uh-huh.
9: I'm sure for me, man, so for him, Bassam. For him, Bassam. Uncle Pono, but the other side, that way, for a movie. For now, the only part of Magana. Then I'm a political guy, said gay and yet a policy for now. No, Cabo Penatania, some good AK and Yagana for the policy for now. Because who's the network, a center network, a channel who for two data, non network, a channel who in your personal search for no, obey Abra Wunya. Yes, no mechanic, no money, who is here on the Cabo here, no cannon. Mais na nka sanga du kwako hefu no kwa nya dima. 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Sa mjo jo nko mra bi nya na o ye ye die. Yo ya ma ya de ho se ma pele bon ni so ye minister. O ye de most useless minister o Ghana
0: ha. Eh, ma te be da say good morning.
10: Me dem oba hima.
0: Uneducated or so.
10: Fantastic. Oba hima no pe men chiao. Na me mo abaso. Na kakra me kan se Ghana ye network ho nsensem oba hima. And yen then or my Ghana your network ever for you. I said fitti any network and your duman and some George by at least or by you to me say or the near my balcony and me to talk come what's it take us tonight almost this mass of various communities in the one said the bay in your access to network into Montumuasi, Motano network will remind months of Sam George Bay or so. We are Monabaso, NASA, pornographic, you know, because I buy my media, my four papanos, because the written net, your man on getting as social media and your because any Azigio, any Azigio, when you have a whole cottage or Savia, and you may go up with you and him, no be na my Zigio, Azigio, Azigio, and you send a Yadimlebi Eba. Said the Bayan, Colanke, think it, any access to pornographic videos. Now, media, me did say, hey, I sent Pana, our phone to your best demo, and Colan on phones to no man at all. 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
11: Morning, Abaima. 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
0: Say good morning.
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13: And now, who said who pit? I dare send was so beside. That would not work, but I know. A dear son was so beside. In the year, I woof one, Yampala near the end. The Sampala, I was kind of Fran or Kitapona, Nipapa, right to meet it, or the phone free. It said the Yama Echer and Mark Point Pony, Polonis and Yamina, Yama Echer and Manu Point Pony. It may be the Papa Nicanidia.
0: Okay, may I say good morning?
14: Good morning, Abai, man. And good morning.
0: And Radia Drum Poboko, me this was so here.
14: Bokova, you shall have me.
0: Amen. But you're here too.
14: You're also original Starboy from Starboy of Lincoln Coco for 14.
0: Original Starboy, it's you.
14: Abai, man, my person, my person, if my money then excessive, when you come out and when you come wine, so if you try to grow, and then so that you build my equity, you buy what you want wine. You know, that money for one thing, if you want to make your money, you get a deal, you get a deal, you get a deal, you get a deal, that money you get a deal, when you buy a question of social media. Papa, you man, when you buy a question of social media, you can do that for the other day, and so you get a deal, you get a deal, you get a deal, you get a deal, you get a deal,
0: Miss Medas, original star boy, no say it's me de ye, yeah, mammy, my japa de bonum. 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
15: Hello.
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15: 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That is say ye ye personal na sa di ne ni o na ye ye ni fana.
0: Good morning. 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
16: 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Ba be e be prevent e bi mu from some behe. This am prevent mu nyina akra. E be prevent e bi mu from because of sam mra nti no. E be ma e bi mu nya access to sapo no no. 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
0: 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Good morning.
17: Good morning, bye ma.
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17: Bye ma. This is my abande. To me, enka ye. E wo mo sam jojo mo na ho mo den die. But ka some say at nya ka ni na fi okwa, e be so. Odona
0: good morning.
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0: But you eat
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0: Matsabe, I say, good morning.
19: Good morning, Abaya.
0: Me patcho with you.
19: Danny, I can't touch it.
0: Me, that's a Dan. Yes, you pull over, had your Ghana card and a driver's license, so.
19: Abaya, ma.
0: Yay.
19: 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Only the baby, you know. 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
19: 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One of the Zakarai, because they say 12 years ago, 11 years, 12 years ago. Who's Yana? Okay, can I hear ya? Okwa, what is one? Why not say echo? And you will know,
0: Okay,
20: good morning, Obaya.
0: Thank you.
20: Good morning, for Kufi Ankuma.
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20: 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Not the Yaman idea, say, Uncle Sachi. 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Yeah, Papa, and Penimuni or Osha. I quite any phone is here, you know, no phone, so. What you say? 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
1: 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Now the point is, and to me, your policy being where a buy 100% to. I see it as a policy being what no more a buy 100%. And as some as I'm George Aircano, I'm on for say the Juma dia, Juma Ben dia, they don't call the Juma home.
0: Na Juma ya communication network.
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3: What you say?
1: Network ni sa mo si enya akomonya bre expert mo time na help no
3: when ko spend time help no
0: ebo how
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3: wa download it da enya enya internet
1: so ko tell
3: wa download
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3: o bai ma me
1: ya no bi na tin sense ma o
3: asoma ye kan me nka se de onunya for Sam George e kan nye
0: okay
3: but the point is you wo many ways ah Onipa na ka so be ya no be.
0: Ena me
1: ya policy be ni one my 100%
3: idea sem.
1: Policy be ni 100%
3: for obi ID. Me fa obi ID. Na me login. So far as onipa na 18 years and above ne ko ade. Emi. Ebe bi.
0: Me so bi na won yan.
3: Me na me nyae. Ye ni Ghana has your system say dey adwuma. Ye ko voter ID.
1: 16
3: years. 17 years. Minus no mu. What are you talking about?
1: Policy is 100%.
3: It's yeah, I want to know. And the SA here can pay betima faswa. Yemofra no, ye be regulate wom. What of phone am abofra? Wo na eso wo hwe site ko a, wo abofra no ebetimi akontimi ko. Eso na restricting no.
0: Okay. Okay.
3: Eso na restricting.
1: Restriction asema okay. Restriction say asema okay. Awofo no do say no man sake omo restrict wom ho.
3: Ana me tell o say.
1: Awofo do say na ni computer ni
0: oni
1: ni
0: mu.
1: Ah, do say na ni.
3: Wo eti wo ni mu a, wo de ade na mama no. Wo anka say oni me say se mo
1: pa no so. Okay, okay. Enko ade do na kita fu ko ba awofo ni so mo kita fu.
3: To bi oni.
1: Enko ade kita fu so mo awofo ni so mo. Awofo be no say.
0: Na wo ni ha news de bia ye che. Ana
3: me tell o say
0: enko ade kita ne ma mba o so bo
3: na bi. Ana me tell o say. Yes no awofo na so awofo. Ye awofo bia na ye awofo. And your phobia na your phone. Na ofo atimi atemi ka say me back it a phone and yam na me to man na hwen na kitam.
0: Na se na no so eh ya ma me bi nya no to man no oje akwala no phone akwala no block man na
3: de. Ana me cho so ba him.
0: So so den de na man so no bi
3: ni na man no. Chama yen say na ka values as e man as e family values. We ken na entity asem. Eh entity asem ne ka.
1: Eh entity asem ana e bi su free be policies aban so de beba.
3: Because
1: at the end of the day, right? But you ask yourself, say, I will find you. Do you see where you hold your down down in po? And you will be at their lapses. Send your government policies, our lapses. No, San Antity said, you will be a lapses. Whoa, I see it as a policy being one by 100%. Entity being one by 100%. Soft for back, and then the batia so the bomb pie, a buttons. Over corner soft for back, help no.
0: And then, Brian Kopa, ye din fidye fiu, e huno hao no, ye riepe, na ya mawe bibidra. 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

0: out ever the germs. 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

0: baby. Yeah, we shouldn't worry about. Yet one cobon is where they are joining Facebook. Ago 96.9. Yeah, demo live. Ewo ho. 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Cause subscribe. Like na share. Me a don't man so I bribe a video be better moon and so no. I ube hunu notification entem ako hebi na onso watch that drain e de afa hom anopoy matro wo se efie ha ye ne fast service mpani bebonkomo ye bekwa hom atromfo no so ne dodo na so abonkomo na ne yedwuma die no ne ye hwe pa enie eti join us for a studio and phone in discussion with key stakeholders as we educate the general public on the importance of public proper sanitation and fire safety during the rainy season. The program will focus on practical measures individuals and communities can take to prevent disease outbreaks, flooding, fire incidents, and other hazards while promoting safety and well-being at all times. 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
0: 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Say, na you know, ya, when you ensure how grown, sir, so COVID by the chair, say, young Korean's are under running water. Yenny saying, you more room, who grown santem for her, nom said that is the proper way. And see, no, yes, sir, proper way. Are your practical measures are uncrankre communities near day, you bet me a day ago, a quine imam. Now, Philip, measure seeing through honor, Mimi, sir, say. 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
2: 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The same thing can apply. 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
5: Dominion, Dominion. 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
6: Powder. 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And I'm quite well nipped drum in the yet. Nanny sent you. What are the arresting Kunimua? And what dance be new?
7: 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And I say, Meme say.
6: Dominion Herbal Powder, dear. 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And my Dominion Herbal Powder. 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
8: some one at the honor. Dominion Herbal Powder. And runs for never so she. Now that trick to us, Biagumu, what fancy Tianum? What we Angels Dominion Herbal Center, one cocoa and a diaba, a painful, a baton more monofor, and in Quadawa in Fiedum Yedu and Kaho. 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
4: 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here
5: me da se minu aba se ye be opeti hotel ni a fuel station no there em se before we be fuel station as I say fire service for ye be mu bi se assembly ye di ni dwuma die nyina wi a fire phone so ye di dwuma hotel so saa na tie na empempi no hotel be bia omo nu aduane no se hotel a omo kitchen ho no mo no ben be bia fuel pumps no and as a baby, a store, a fool, no one there. A map permit is hard. But before I be able to say hotel be a operating, our baby, I be a filling station, a one. Now, a idea will meet standards in Indiana. Say, oh, meet ya assembly, cry a money permit. And a fire 4 crowns, so yen signs are in Cratano. Say, you must be posy threat, a money pa, a biddy juma or ha, yen sign. 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We say any junkon say e jakra dia normally no. Collaboration here between yan police for no. And dey movie a na say e call emergency a free police for the DHR. And we chino say accident there. Other agencies be to say NADMO, police, yenu yanu ambulance service, ha omunyina no collaboration there. Anytime there's an emergency, I'm saying institutions na involved ninyina no. Collaboration no. I was through ye pa yen to 2 year jumedie no ase
4: ene jeusu mayenhwe ye common mistakes bia aya ye ye nam suma ensuo yiri eja eto bia ye ewo sutobrim.
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0: 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Now, so the old dear, I said to me, I'm bar. I am washing so Eddie, I'm a man. My man faster than Emma Cindy Rice. 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Only ye ending combo. 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And no ye fiada. Edu fiada say ya. Juma di any Dawson, programs in the Dawson. And to Wabako. 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Fofofo. Da BMW DSTV, Wi-Fi, air condition. 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
1: that's not 4 years
0: 4 years yanko the second question Africa countries abo bra power walk up mu hu yes ano ya de pa amache say ya host to be kra Africa country ben e na e host to walk up edi kan na na e ye ye ben A Morocco 2010 B South Africa 2010
1: South Africa 2010
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1: Mexico
0: Mexico correct watch out three okay ntizoto yeah that's it hello
2: hello
0: me ba jefra so ka sefin
2: ya feme prince mka sefin amanfro
0: prince ewo amanfro prince eden prince
2: prince or say
0: prince or say prince or say enkokko amanfro okay prince o question a edikan enie
2: okay
0: england every new world cup ba ko pe afibe mu no mu win is a world cup no a 1965 B 1966 1955 wrong o second question NEA yeah can walk up your place ni bi wo hanoma untimi yom din film Pele ni Maradona when I really walk up ne dodo pa player ben na win world cup ne dodo pa wa fa ne 3 times A Maradona B Pele
2: Pele
0: Pele correct o question ato so me ensanie France a win world cup dodo say France man no o ma win world cup dodo say A 2 B 3
2: Battle 2.
0: 2, correct. Where we are now? The next question, okay. Oh, next question, any? Afibe mu ena Italy, Asia Germany, 3-1 a walk out final. Near from West Germany. Afibe na Italy share West Germany 3-1. A 1982, B 1978. Sorry, any 1978. Aka our last question. Okay. Argentina every 2022 World Cup no. Coach Ben Ana Edi Omenim. A. Lionel Bielsa. B. Lionel Scaloni.
2: B.
0: B. Scaloni. Okay, which are. All right, that's it. And see, we're not three, no. Okay, hello.
1: Yeah, hello.
0: But your friend, Edigi Bogla. But what are you Bompata. Edigi Bogla. But your first question, ye. Walk up now. I'll cross you now. Why Nashe goes pa? Player Ben Nashe goes pa. All time top scorer. World Cup. A. Leo Messi. B. Miroslav Klose.
1: B.
0: What's it?
1: B.
0: B. Miroslav Klose. Correct. Oh, next question here. Edena AC. Yeah. Emma 1942. And 1946 Yambo World Cup. I didn't see ye. A. World War One. B. World War Two. Sorry, any E. Yanko Yenim. Okay. But your next question, Esuni. Country Bay Anna Yabo walk up na runners up like so or tosumienu. Watosumienu bebre ontiminjibi eye anu watosumienu eye omain bay A Argentina B Netherlands B correct on next question. In 1998 World Cup in the course of France. France and Brazil in the core final. Now score line here say A. France 3, Brazil 0. B. France 3, Brazil 1.
1: A.
0: A. Correct. But what I'm saying, where we? Where are you on? Okay, all right. Yeah, that's it. I'm going to ask you. Hello. Patrick Frost, how are you free?
2: Goze Felix.
0: Goze Felix. How are you free?
2: Ganyo Kope.
0: Okay. Felix and Patrick, why are you ready on?
2: Am I ready?
0: Okay. Questions, no? And I'm Patrick Ebano. First question here. Franz Puskas Ebodema Hungary in 1954. Maybe changing the question. No, I'm funny you are. Okay, but your first question ye. Yeah, can't see most save power walk up game ma. Keep our save board dropper in one match at walk up. Hey, Tim Howard. Save to say no make it ye. A 15-15. B 16-16.
2: A.
0: Oh, second question. Norway. Or my Beyonce, Norway. Our World Cup. I just say Italy. Are you true or false?
2: False.
0: Sorry. A true. Italy kwa na ebiri mom sa. O question e di hobiem nie. Graham Potter. E ye coach ma oman ben. Walk up a ye kwi. Graham Potter. O coach oman ben. A. Sweden. B. Denmark.
2: A.
0: Correct. O question na e di hobiem nie. 1986 World Cup no ade bi si ye ade si ye ne se obi de ne nsa hye ego eye player kesiye be ne de ne nsa hye ego no A Maradona B Pele
2: A
0: Maradona correct but akasei aka ne last question okay mpacho last question e na ebe yi Messi and Cristiano Ronaldo or Marco walk up a kwa so walk up goal king top scorer I'm when you beat that are you true or false
2: are false
0: sorry are you true Cobra next time Messi and Ronaldo I'm gonna walk up when you go key though. Hey, Husu. Hello. But your friends are Cassafrin.
1: But your friend Isaac is a special time.
0: Your friends say?
1: Isaac.
0: Aye.
1: Isaac.
0: Isaac.
1: But
0: Isaac is a friend.
1: Kwame.
0: Isaac. Kwame. And go call Kwame.
1: But
0: Isaac Day.
1: Busu.
0: Isaac Dosu Nkoko kwa mine. Okay. Isaac me pacho o question a edikan ni. Me de wo ko 19 Isaac pacho lo wa radio set no. De me kan na me sante. Ana atwe ho kakra.
1: Pacho.
0: Okay. 1938 World Cup no. Why na e winni go ken? A. Piola B Leonidas
1: E
0: sorry enye E yanko yeni mo Brazil e host to 1950 World Cup final round match between Brazil and Uruguay 1950 World Cup final no stadium bay ena akansie ni course wo ho A. Miracle of Ben. B. Maracana.
1: E.
0: A. Debbie. Enye E. Eye Maracana. O question na toso ni. Question. Where question na? The toso three. Okay. Tunisia. Eso e ko World Cup ni bi. Ofri Africa. Which part of Africa? Africa fine and Tunisia a free. A. West. B. North.
1: B.
0: North. Correct. Yakuya ni. Maradona de Nensashe go or walk up as a your friend hand of God. Or my bay and a Maradona de Nensashe go nitia om. A. Brazil ne Argentina. B. Argentina and England.
1: Brazil ne Argentina.
0: Sorry. Into waiting me up next time. I know we'll chat three. Okay, wait me up next time. Okay. Hello. But your friend, Sir Cassafrin.
2: Actually, your friend, Tozik, in Cassafrin Coco.
0: Your friend, say.
2: Tozik.
0: Tozik.
2: Aye.
0: Tozik in Coco. In Coco, in fa.
2: Nkoko atani ata.
0: Nkoko atani ata. Tozik. Okay. Tozik, o first question ni e.
2: Miti e.
0: 1994 final, World Cup final ne course ne. Then na ye di decide de orini ye. A golden goal. B penalties.
2: A.
0: Sorry. Enye E. Yanko yeni me. 1982 World Cup no. Oman be na eto so mienu. A France. B Germany.
2: France.
0: Sorry. Enye France. Yanko. Sweden national team no eba World Cup ni bi. Me pato amu captain eye hwan. A Victor Lindelof. B Alexander Isak.
2: A
0: correct. Onas question ye.
2: Tie.
0: Stadium a ebe host World Cup no edoso. Oko America stadium ba ko ye frɛ no MetLife Stadium. Ehifa ewa America in a stadium no esi. A New York. B Washington DC.
2: A
0: correct. But I can't say. I can't the last question. Okay. Well, last question ye. O my by ena US for ana say omo mo omo meda omo krom ho. O my no wa qualify for World Cup. A Iraq. B Iran.
2: A.
0: Sorry. But
2: Iran.
0: Sorry. Intubate me about that fufro. Okay. Hello.
3: Hello.
0: But your friend say what's your friend?
3: King Philip. I'm going to come out.
0: But your friend say?
3: King Philip.
0: Philip.
3: But I'm.
0: Philip day.
3: Che.
0: Philip. Che. I'm going to come out from.
3: But I'm.
0: Philip. But your first question is. 1978 World Cup final. You player bi obo two goals for final na se. Na eye hwan ya. A. Luke. B. Kempes.
3: Ajo Kempes.
0: O se hwan?
3: Kempes.
0: Ah, from ano? A B no Kempes. Mary Kempes on the shades at two goals. Okay.
3: Okay.
0: World Cup no ye de call amai mako mako 24 World Cup afi bay in ye de teams no call 24 A 1974 B 1982
3: Ajo 1982
0: correct 82 next question in ye country by na 1974 World Cup no otoso miensa ye call 1974 World Cup no my ben otoso miensa A Poland B Brazil
3: that Poland
0: Poland correct which where we all right okay enti where we are qualify ko name hello sorry 0544449450 0576223324 Hello.
4: Hello.
0: Hello. Mint me the way in
4: Castle.
0: Feedback na no
4: ding. Mpacho,
0: lower radio set no why?
4: I
0: don't
4: know why. Your first Castle Pitiku.
0: Pitiku, what did they say?
4: Amos.
0: Amos. Amos. Amos. Pitiku. Amos. Ewo Pitiku. Okay. Amos, your first question here. 1974 World Cup na Netherlands and na Holland omuko ye no when na yom captain A Neskens B Johan Cruyff
4: A
0: sorry enye A Johan Cruyff ni captain Netherlands ye ko ye ni 1970 World Cup no Stadium bay and a host to final. In fact, our stadium no a few way World Cup no. Yeah, bebo matches ni biwo ho. a stadium bang in a 1970 a host of final A Maracana B Azteca
4: B
0: correct Azteca a Hokrana yebo opening match into when Chang and Menopa. O question at Tasumians and ye 1966 World Cup na England for a winning cup no. Why na a winning goal king? And when a winning golden boots, that's the best player, the whole tournament, best player. A. Eusebio. B. Sir Charlton.
4: B.
0: Sorry. Yeah, yeah, Eusebio, the great Eusebio from Portugal. Yanko, Yanko Yanim. I feel a walk up no. When a elbow opening match? First match. A. USA and South Africa. B. Mexico and South Africa.
4: B.
0: B. Mexico and South Africa, correct. But your answer saying. I can't the last question. Okay. 2002 World Cup across 2022, yes, 2022 World Cup across Argentina ko fire na France to us me ni ade ade no. Why na we need best goalie, best goalkeeper? A. Manonia. B. Emiliano Martinez.
4: B.
0: B. Emi Martinez, correct. Okay, yeah, that's it. Also, we need you know. Hello.
5: Hello.
0: But your friend is a friend.
5: Danny, I'm a
0: Danny, Osei Chrome. And what's your Chrome, Anna? Danny, 1934 World Cup no na the second World Cup ever so first World Cup ne baso 1930 and a second World Cup ne baso 1934 World Cup no when a winning top scorer and a goal king A Aldrich Nejedli B Giuseppe Meazza Giuseppe Meazza o second question any Ebra Brazil Echo 1994 World Cup no makwako winning cup no ewo United States of America USA no when na na yom captain A Zico B Dunga
5: Zico
0: sorry enye Zico
5: wow
0: enye Dunga captain Dunga 2022 World Cup final no player Ben ena ebo hat trick ewo final na se A Leo Messi B Kylian Mbappe
5: Mbappe
0: ay ye ku ye nimo me ba cho Or my friend said Ivory Coast. Eche France. Eche no in 2002 World Cup no ya. Ebrana France a defending champion. Ivory Coast share no 1-0 ya. True or false?
5: Enyanukre
0: correct because Senegal mumna eko share. Me bato I can say. I can one question. Okay. But our last question in ye. World Cup obeying Anna Britain for Makumako 4. Omina Bobby. You can't Britain. There's England, Scotland, Northern Ireland for no Omina Britain for no. One tournament, four British nations in the BC Akain. World Cup obeying. Hey! 1958 B 1962 62. We'll try now, and I will call back. Okay, wait till me, I'll try it next time. Yet, your phone calls are saying, I got one call. Okay, I got one caller. Hello?
6: Hello?
0: Bacho, your friend, what's your friend?
6: Bacho, your friend, Russell. I'm talking to you.
0: Your friend, what's your Ransford?
6: Raphael.
0: Raphael, okay.
6: Yeah.
0: Raphael. Raphael, what's your friend?
6: Daniel Kofi.
0: Raphael. Okay. Rafa me pacho o question edi kan ni.
6: Hello, Mitie.
0: Okay. Am I do do say in a winning World Cup ni bi? Free say start say about World Cup. O come nyina bo ma. Am I no am yes say na winning World Cup. A, 7 countries. B, 8 countries.
6: A, 8. B.
0: What can answer ni mienu nyina abom?
6: Mo say B.
0: Wo say B. Correct.
6: Eight.
0: Informa no. Say ni nyina won ni on 10 but we dey informa. O second question ni. Europe country be na wa bo drop a. O pesa o ye o man come on here dan why no draws. European country be na abo draws. Do drop pa wo World Cup mu. A, Portugal. B, Italy. Correct. Oh, next question in ye. Okay. 1970 World Cup final. No, na a between Italy and Brazil. Then yung kola match. Na score line no. A ye saying. A, Brazil 4, Italy 2. B, Brazil 4, Italy 1.
6: A.
0: Sorry. Na.
6: Say A, 4-2.
0: Mpacho, enye 4-2. Yang kwe ni, where we? I got 2 questions. Okay. On next question, NEA. Argentina echo 1978 World Cup final no. Why na share say 2 goals no dey ma o 1978 final. A, Maradona. B, Mario Kempes.
6: B,
0: Mario Kempes. Correct. Where you are ho? Okay. Where we? All right, that's it. Enti enna so de no yen fancy ya 10 calls. But your account, mommy. Na yanko, and mini ho. And that's so yeah, your mic ni na in and so yeah, fa 10 calls.
7: If I 10,
0: okay.
7: And move 6 in the try.
0: 6 in the try.
7: And move 6 in the try.
0: Now 4 and try.
7: And move 4 anything.
0: 6 no, eh, one.
7: Zoto, each one, dear no. And now, Prince was say, a month from. Onu su chai ena bogla edigi onu su bompata onu su free bompata onu su chai ne die ena Philip Chi ensu e chai ne die ena last person no ana say advantage friends Amos Pitiku onu su chai ena last person no say Rafael onu su free Ganyo Kope onu su chai enti si see total no
0: enti fa ena die no koka die ay ne nyina ho
7: oh my calculation ne die. You say nipa 25.
0: 25?
7: Yes. You say first day nipa 9.
0: 9.
7: And a second day nipa 5. 9 14. Mm. And now I dance nipa 5.
0: Nipa 5.
7: Yes. Now 19 and nipa 16 to 25.
0: To 25?
7: Yes.
0: To 25 every minimum.
7: I got 23. I can nipa 23.
0: On contact camp. And I got you that.
7: Oh, David. I'm going to try.
0: To 25 every 48. I got
7: 23.
0: Yes. What's your name? Saturday, what's
7: your name?
0: What's your
7: name? And what's your name? My ABR course in the Bayer Mall because you see weekends in the day.
0: All right, 23. Intie bia ochina Saturday Sundays we. May Sunday. Monday kan ho. Monday Sunday kan ho.
7: Ya van kan.
0: Ava Sunday kan.
7: Do na ebe wo ma. Ye be fa be ten kan.
0: Intie bia. Ya the 3 days na. Ya the Tuesday, Wednesday, Thursday, Friday. Ya the 4 days na nyen dipa
7: 25. Yes.
0: Intie kan dipa 23. Intie no so no. E bia probably dipa 4 days.
7: Dipa 4 days there.
0: Man fani pa.
7: We see. Yeah.
0: All right. Intie no so once me so no. Okay. Ya yeah, to adwuma de no so na mpacho me ko solon dolondo sisi ai. Na yet in sun bebre sweat me abba Emma Renfi. Mamma first that Emma Plan B Brighton service. Ni nana se Fao Kano bra na wakano be fe fe fe and yema e dis yes ye ker mu any kaho and one plan B se open air freshener e waka nim ne mwa ham dashboard spray and I open and I say open and we ambient boot light open arrow light and I say be a brake light and I open. And I say car inside fan and I'll pay seat covers. Ah, would be draw un kunyan woman FM. Ninina plan B. And I'm patcho may come for at amount. And go call new station main entrance store number 19. And I fe Methodist C school more careful ni more plan B 0555 842 560 0202 326 451. Only ending combo. 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It adrena eba kwa. 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Mi pacho cake house and sips. 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Acho bia mana FM ye wo local bar ye rapo aware niyema ho. E na fe sister baby. 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Liz, Printex, ne Holland, and Tumane, GTP, and Tumane, the Akakan, you know, yet to be a whole, yet you are quite one cock home. I infer that the muho, first floor, 0248 352035. Only in Ninkomo. 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
8: 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Sir, your man who did one wife for a cry, nebby. A choir of first word the Bible, a yes of what it be a man for Hawano, a man with a Muaya Anton Foman, and a Presidential Global African Heroes Award.
10: Prophet Dr. Joseph Mensah, and the Psalm 91 Protection Cream, and the Psalm 23 Favor Cream. Abba, a kutia, a humbone. Now, a be a choir, a winipa brabum. You are prophet, a chia choir, a wa akra, Amasamai, Stadium Junction, Countryside, Kumasi, Santasi. Jericho Junction, Nkoko Trado, Salvation JHS, Dominion City, Fred 055-4477-959, 0504-604122.
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1: Progressiveness, there were born Mrane Aqua Panoquafo, there were that Angels Dominion International Church. Say a real sermon, who you are, say whom we are, our Bible.
2: When you miss Susu Hanwa, now we be a Bible, I just say, see our words of us, now or the Bible, no actual one we drew, what do we go?
1: So one cousin, I'll call you Bolibi, maybe a real free home, and I didn't know maybe a Baba of Citraswa, or Bob Brahun, who I know, say ya war, ya be a bang, a cut that was a be a Bible, no pet, name we are down. Bolibi will free Israel. Actually, sir, Bible King, sir, your man who did one wire for a crying baby. A choir of first word the Bible, a yes of what it be a man for Hawan, a man who a Anton Fomon, and a presidential global African Heroes Award.
3: Prophet Dr. Joseph Mensah had a Psalm 91 protection cream and a Psalm 23 favor cream. Abba, a kutia a humbone, na a be a quine, a wunipa brabum. Your prophet, a tia quine, a wa Accra, Amasamai, Stadium Junction, Countryside, Kumasi, Santasi. Jericho Junction, Nkoko Trado, Salvation JHS, Dominion City, Fred 055-4477-959, 0504-604122.
4: 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Let's come in our numbers to party hard with DJs DJ Sonati Master Ice DJ Alvaro DJ Spunky DJ Medical DJ Ascendria Hype Man MC Father Weiser MC Prince OKE Mami Bajago Advisor and MC Gagai. 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
5: 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And what be a branch of Procra and one Coco Central or who's could be a Brosan Cassiano Asepe on the Kit Kat and the D and Renimu. 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
6: Okay, okay, I'll see you soon. Why, baby? Hey, my ye. Me say, enra my boyfriend, I could see a boss *959# when he phones you. And I will win.
7: Ah, Anita, I don't want doggy park.
6: Oh, bonsoir. I could see a sans swab number one. Yeah, my dream now. And that day was so yummy show, papa. Now, me toss out my short, sexy dress, no. Uh-huh. Now, Mrs. Sammy tea. Now, me yummy nails, no. So come on.
7: Oh, no.
6: Me fat uba. Make a do some small 1-2-1-2 rounds behind some dream. No, we cheer. Hey, Nana, so he for order some Chinese and wine, Papa B. And they mean this, I check, no.
7: Hey, Anita.
6: Nasan, meow, when you hear TV, you know. I also was a sound. No, top prepaid. Now, meet me chilly, Esimo. I don't go feel sweat like that. See, fine girl.
8: Hey, Anita.
6: Jesus.
8: Maybe I will do not know. Mr. Remember, dial *959#. Our iPhone up, back or tomorrow. No one can say, no, see, what?
9: 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Ed down some
10: meeting in I am your magic.
11: And I mean, when you're drunum, dear.
10: 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Oh, by your own home, Mr. Money, a man in Arthur. 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
11: room. 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
14: 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Yeah, ko so lundu ya de man and seven no. As ever, I mean if you are seven free. Friendly matches and so ever so ninkomo. And I Friday. Matches ever so nun send an opay. Mexico at a Serbia. A chan 5-1. 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A chan 3-1. Afei. Mirror Studio no, na Singapore any China game no, eso ebe baso, Thailand any Kuwait, Indonesia any Oman, Slovakia any Montenegro, Football Union of Russia any Burkina Faso, Moldova any Bulgaria, Hungary any Finland, Paraguay any Nicaragua, Tajikistan any India, Belarus any Syria, Georgia any Bahrain, San Marino any Bangladesh ebebo, Azerbaijan any Malta, Angola any Botswana, Central African Republic any Togo game no aso e paso no e ye na Friday ochina e Saturday Puerto Rico any Saudi Arabia ochina Canada any Republic of Ireland, Haiti any Peru, Belgium any Tunisia, Portugal any Chile, 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Brazil any Egypt, Venezuela any Turkey, Armenia any Kazakhstan, Albania any Luxembourg, Cape Verde any Bermuda, Ethiopia any Malawi, Rwanda any Comoros, na Sierra Leone, also any Liberia so abo. On Sunday, Argentina any Honduras, Kenya any Lesotho, Denmark any Ukraine, Croatia any Slovenia, Greece any Italy, Morocco any Norway, Ecuador any Guatemala, Liechtenstein any Cyprus, Kosovo any Andorra, na Fioma any Mozambique game no. Ezo timi abaso a medium commodity amount. Me ko Spain CCA because me nya report say ochina. Ana Pope Leo the where are 14 or touch it down. Ano aye Pope Leo. Nyanko pon yad mo ochina Pope e touch it down. I was Spain. Mami Pope nye joining me ewo Facebook ago 96.9 FM ago 96.9 FM ewo Facebook bacho Pope ba na mi adun a eda kina e na Pope so eram eso ewo anu Spain. The last time Pope echo Spain aye 15 years ago e dey na Pope say Pope be adding a 9 AC Spain assassin. So Satan crowning you when a Pope. 15 years ago. Now, the American said a 4 days apostolic visit. And a penino, as you echo Papa. And Tomato didn't say the Papa visit. Papa Abba, and no air Pope, no. Udim, sir, any pass pain for Ashani Mu Cromwell. Sir Umberba, now a mobile Pope. 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Oh, bob, bob, pa, pa, pa, pa, pa. Oh, Mike, listen, akura. Listen, it's a crown, no. Anopaye report, I'm in second, say. You see, Real Madrid. I contacted Mike Lesian. See, Mike Lesian, so about Madrid, da. Okay, and you Madrid for no Afro Michael Lesian. And I'm a friend of Michael. You can say, oh, banana in the world, Nordjylland, no. Oh, how many years? And you Michael Lesian, I catch a Madrid front. Oh, Calibrinchi. Over 20 years. What did 20 years? And I say, almost the same. And in the value, you're saying, yes, Michael Lesian, and I pay. What catch a real Madrid in pen for no. So I'm up a Calibrinchi. And you 30 million euros. Calibrinchi 30 million and send a monster. I become this boy and air Calibrinchi or say I can my FC Nordjylland and yet the album the Muslim Master to draw a bram yet nothing yet in Sandra Preba Estevao. I got good in Como Estevao and Comodia in Archer set Nihuatono or your fit. Now, Aquarium Santa Hubaton in Temtia, thank you. I didn't call walk up. Walk up, you crampoy and start here. I come and I watch it. Nihuatona. And the current rotty this boy and in the year crowd. Current rotty and the boy way and in the year. Or so I could just come for fro. Naskan no could travel for no. Doctor Nibisan said, oh, gusuti pains ana. Or so on to pains. No, no crampon, ni prano priano. Yes, see, ne hamstring not at 100%, nanya 100%, na 80% ye. And to know him send home at before walk up no, but I say sad. So walk up no young friend no enti Estevao and come with dear and rain you know what I'm saying me bacho ne huato no anka Brazil for the ne koya and kbia first match crown went to me mwa second match third match econoka stage day and ka crown bet me abobi omu anfana anko why are available and you're the airbag PFA Professional Footballers Association. Our England. Yeye football season biana. No more edu amu nominees aba. Amu do amu list aba. When they are there, player ban they are there. Your friend PFA Awards. Amu the shortlist naba. Any past six. Footballer six. Player six. When they deserve all. When they be win PFA Player of the Season. Me bacho Ryan Cherki. Our Manchester City. Bruno Fernandes, our Manchester United. Ellen Haaland, our Manchester City. David Raya, our Arsenal. Gabriel, our Arsenal. Declan Rice, also our Arsenal. 86 players, no. Emu 3, every Arsenal. When they deserve PFA Player of the Season. And on Eddie Abba, 6 players now, Abano. Ryan Cherki. Bruno Fernandes, Ellen Haaland, David Raya, Gabriel, and a Declan Rice, and on Eddie Abba Mribunsem, as to Ja, Miko Kongo CCA, not my Juma, joining me, our Facebook Ago, 96.9 FM, Ago, 96.9 FM, Kongo, 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name, name, name, name, name, name, name, name, name, name, name, name, name, name, name, name, name, name, name, name, name, name, name, name, name, name, name, name, name, name, name, name, name, 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And you are the Epa. I'm the Muslim Messiah to Portugal for so. Eddie Omon and a pre Jesse number. And the Portugal for the dressing room. Me bacho say number dress here. Drepo pa masa. Portugal for na Drepo. Ronaldo. And then Crano. Yo Felix Mo. And I'm Muslim Drepo. I'm the Muslim. I said to that. No way. National team. No. Mamifa way. And to him. No way. Amo obia di photo ba, obia di photo ba. No way for photo amo dia bad ye. Okay, Vekin. 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Te said omo kwa, omo kwa akono. Mi hu picture we pena me kai Bahubali. What ya say? 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We said they were dressy, or comfort warrior, and were dressy, yeah, children on your ma. And I, ye, Atletico Madrid striker, no. As soon ye, Solut, Alexander Solut, Solut, soon ye, and also Akuma, yes, Ojamunye, Ellen Haaland, in the cra, Sekai, Nosansu, a cra, a year, just a bra, and Yasam Ketua, and the Ellen Haaland in ye, where no way, a crown of fast dressing your miniature photos for walk up, back up, Kobo, for dressing, Bahubali for dressing, and Nisha Infa. 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Bebre, Abba, our Abans Ventures. Fre, 0246 7017 34 0207 71 0277. I'm a traffic bar center. 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
12: all right 96.9 ago fm yen 557 no kakra yenya no emfa ento aso die special say the free yerura kofi adams or sports and recreation minister na wedi nkomo isan say walk up ya beko no Ghana ye the 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
15: through the visa processes last Friday the 29th the batch that was supposed to appear the 2nd of June and the 29th of May were brought together and they appeared for their interviews I think about almost about 200 of them and I'm told the report is that about 31 to about 40 were denied and so the rest were successful so we will continue to go through the process and by the end of it then we'll review and see how many other union members are successful then we'll decide a process to completely at least come to an end. We have been provided with 8th June as the next major date to present this the visa process and after that we'll be able to know the numbers.
12: Yera Kofi Adams na wedding komono enti no ebinum dia ye deny ewo hono nti nyame adoma on the 8th June and I'm going to call for another interview. On your second badge, you know, I'm going to call for interview. Now, you know, do doa. You know, I'm going to call for NABBA. It's me, Ayakama. Jerome Ochre, a former editor, Edema Kotoko Express. Now, I didn't come on. Ghana New Wales, a boy, Emma, a branch, a friend, a baba, Ramano, a boy, a co-fan or so, Emma Crossing, be by Emma Modity, car. Now, Ghana for Etimia Sopa, a branch, baba, Raman, pa, and yet, a month for Canada, 70 a baby. 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
16: All of them did well, even including Baba. The problem, however, is Baba doesn't seem to have that fan favorite thing. And so all the commentary, even leading to the goal, was like people were looking out for something to use against it. Fortunately, it happened. And even seeing the replays, I've asked myself, was it really a Baba thing? Because the ball left someone before came in. So I think we should be fair to the guy. I have been one critic of him because I believe that his managers didn't help. And his managers are managers of the FA. They just didn't help. When they introduced him to the Black, I mean, I have no doubt in my mind that Baba wouldn't have been part of the first Black Star squad he was under CK if Ket wasn't the FA president. I'm so, and that has contributed to that bad press. It will take a lot to carve that away. Otherwise, I'm okay with what I...
12: Jerome Watcher in a wedding komono, enti ono die osi ohuni said, bibi wa hodi da, na bibi die hopa, na imom, enye bo na ye de fa no so kɔhye ye no e na manfo e kana sembebre na mu asemfofro okwan 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
14: 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Yes, we care. Don Simon Special Kebab. Any day there one event center at Chim Arenari. Yeah, the kebab pool parts in April. 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Na kiba pool party. DJ Sonati. 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
18: Naya.
14: Oh, yeah, dear.
18: Na mi adum na unzwe.
14: Okay, already adum. Aka how many days na yeko walk up?
18: Na yaka 6 days na World Cup na chance.
14: Aka 6 days.
18: Yes, 6 days.
14: Chese nuna ochi. Nuna ochi. 6 days na yeko walk up. And then six e catchle yen e wo World Cup mo.
18: Na ya ye ka the number 6 e wo FIFA World Cup ma. World Cup no the year 1978 e be si the year 1998. E ye 20 years na na ewum. Na sa 20 years no ye bo World Cup no mako 6. Na surprisingly World Cup mako 6 na ye bo ye no. Ye bo World Cup bia wi a player oje top scorer no na odi 6 goals na eje. In the year 1976, a branch of Saint Mario Kempes, no seen Academy Argentina. Ya boy World Cup new year, no. Now the 6 goals and Aje and Oya top scorer. And the year and 1982, a branch of Paolo Rossi. Now no so if you or my friend is say France. Or no and also my friend is Italy. Or no so the 6 goals and Aje and 1982 FIFA World Cup top scorer. After the year 1986, England near branch of friend say Gary Lineker. And after Italy now branch said Toto Selassie or no, or Mumi and your boy World Cup New Year, no. Sa two players winning a Ashes 6 goals into Golden Goal, a Golden Boot, no, or Mumi and our Penny for Edema Womo. And after the year and 1986, and after 1990, Russia near branch of friends said Oleg Salunko, and after Bulgaria near branch of said Christo Stoikov, or Monsu share 6 goals. Our World Cup, your boy, your mona J, and your top scorers. And after the year 1994, a branch here friend said, and no, Abrante friend say enu eye Davo Suka onu su from Croatia onu su su ese 6 goals Abrante say Ronaldo na 0 de Lima the year 2002 ana o say enu eye to 8 goals e di break his record no inte ka say the number 6 e World Cup ma in the we are about World Cup no to aso mark 6 sa World Cup nya players omo dey top scorers no na omo di 6 goals ana eje 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
14: okay me da se casco ana what's in and can of Kwasi Fusu Lucky Stores and Friday. 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
21: okay, okay, I'll see you soon. Why, baby? Hey, she my ye, my ye. Missy and Ram, my boyfriend, I could see a boss star 959 hash. I want your phone so. And I will win.
22: Ah, Anita, I don't want doggy park.
21: Oh, bonsoir. I could see a sans swab number one. Yeah, my dream now. And that day was so yummy show, papa. Now, me toss some short, sexy dress. No, now, Mrs. Sammy tea. Now, me yummy nails. So come on, come on.
22: Oh, no, no.
21: Me fauba. Make I do some small 1-2-1-2 rounds behind some dream. Now we cheer. Hey, Nana Suhi for order. So, Chinese. Any wine, Papa B. And I didn't mean this, I check, check, no.
22: Hey, Anita.
21: Nasani miau, when you hear TV, you know. I also was a sound. No, top prepaid. Now meet me chili, Esimu. I don't go feel sweat like that. See, fine girl.
23: Hey, Anita.
21: Jesus.
23: Baby, I want to know Jinawa. Mr. Remember, dial star 959 hash. Our iPhone app, or tomorrow. So, now I'm going to say, what?
9: Sister, next time, Kati call no what? Dial star 959 hash. And I'll call 590mobile.com.gh. 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Ed down some.
10: Meeting you now, I am your magic.
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3: 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Once upon a time in the heart of Accra, a man in his fancy car sought directions. But oh, the Ghanaian way.
24: Hello, bro. Good afternoon. Can you please show me where the Presby Church is?
25: Go straight. 10 left at the big mango tree with the broken branches with most of the mangoes falling. Ask there. Anybody will show you.
3: And when the Black Stars take to the field, every Ghanaian becomes a coach.
26: Ah, bass. Play it into one young one, sister.
3: Ah, the sacred cue for our beloved Gobe. As you wait patiently, rehearsing the perfect vibes.
27: Have you at it?
28: Mommy Gobe Nubi.
27: Me koko ono.
28: One CD.
27: One Ugari no.
28: Ah, akono. Me da said, have you at it?
3: These, my dear ones, are some few moments that make our Ghana truly special. And as we share these stories, let us also remember a plate of lily rice, connecting our hearts through the flavors of our culture. Special moments are worth celebrating with Lily Rice. Lily Rice, yen nim no free titi. This advert is FDA approved.
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31: And Kratway FDA Asayasie.
32: I give you my heart and soul.
33: Jack, why we need playing for you now? Come on, I'm a say, or my head, dear, or more be a dinner.
34: My dear, one seminar who came.
33: Then I hear my posters now. We had to come out on, or my come for papa.
34: Oh, Sebby, papa be was the dead year, and yes, a far come out to wear services. So I should off would be now. Pursue your banners and our posters. I need our clear, dear, and yes, a far come out to wear services. Moye a cool, and I'm a person more printed t-shirt, and we'll call it demo, and I'm a brand. Card, yeah, and yes, a Falco Motiway services will be trying to your poor amam,
33: sir.
34: And yeah, no, where your photocopy with certificate, yeah, at that demi essay or better laminating the camera at the amount, signboard, billboard, flyers, invitation card, book binding, any calendar, afibe mudia, and as a Falco, and to me, and your mouth. What do you want to man, would Tin Bosha super pepe, Chichaya, Ewan Coco, Kumasi Station, that animal, Abrosaya, a bank or Boba FM, no, Frey 0249 667374, and 0202975246. Ube to me so the way you email sefarco77@gmail.com. www.safarikom.com. 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
34: Oh,

0: Some pain for Kayampo. 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Namidi, Motuachi, Nanya Doctor Richard, what I uncle Piable Clinic and one. And coming in is a few and probe to me out to me. And it is a woman say, a brand of Munkacha and Munipadua. Omadi, I would win in Abawa. What's on we are dear? Now we etch, I will say, and your stroke, Yadi, I'm the quaint one or Mutumiso. Name on diabetes, Majestic, Yadi, hypertension, Akumami, Yadia, and then we are dear, say a gonorrhea, and our syphilis, arthritis, Majesse, when I'm titrity, prostate enlargement, and as will be a little robot to the Bemem, and Yadi, when I'm yaw, Majesse, wow, quoya, we are, which was internet, Christian war, when I'm mum, Wachibremo, asthma, and as anteshiwa, typhoid, pressure, any Yadian Kaya Kenina, Afe, a ban whom Samusua, Yonko Piable Clinic, only inform pa, and don't say a promise and fail, a chere, and I form Yadi, would she be at one 17 time, a juma 76 as someone inquire, but 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Ukruya Suni Sawmill, no Edin Shadimu. Fred Dr. Richard was 0246-667478. 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
7: 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I'm not for the one dance here. 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What go hospital will be see a similar peptic ulcer, your similar gastric ulcer, a similar duodenal ulcer, meaning your stomach ulcer, your crew, and no, a bibini soma plus now venom. All say, Drew, papa, pa. And Drew, a gun have a beer, herbal shops, over the counter, pharmacy shops, will be at all. Bibini soma plus, and no, fetu ulcer say. 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
1: 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In a course, I am on purpose, Papa mine. I was prepared to receive chili in a son, a coffee, a woman, a papa, and I'm bastard, and yes, room, and follow. Only small cup. Now we are in a boy, Papa, here for Bongo. Only small bastard book up. Oh, some big this well, move your book, and a monk with Julia, or man, and Saku America. 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Who could be at the quack?
0: Betimi akye wa adwen Ghana siesie no hanko walk up then adwen effective ne ho ahosiesie ayaye so fa no aso wani friendly matches ya bo new coach awa ba players e wo ho ene ho ahosiesie nyina how to folks go so eye omaduma wo ase e na sante koroko so e go so e pe coach ni ade ade emu nkomo na me ne wo e bo. 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
2: Hello.
0: But your friends o kasafi
2: the firm me comes that we can say full move.
0: But you ain't you.
2: The best me can say Ghana World Cup here you could. I would say your place will be your focus now because game now you know your group no one in Falasa but any Falasa. Kuisi and England no one young kwa. What I say. So I would say it me place me to me your focus on a pitch no one. I'm not seeing your coach in the other can. Wait now what Ghana I'm yet to make any. 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
0: Me that's a pa. 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
3: Hello.
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0: open case em patch enti o
3: e ba tin de eh ade ko tori ni di fu ani atamane boy kit na na me ye fen ni nya luna namba na me de fen.
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0: Okay, ma, today and sure why. Cause one ti ago FM. 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
4: Naya.
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0: 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Yeah, this year news out 12 face up next. 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

0: The time has come to make a difference. 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
4: And then probably go to the building collapse site to see the site. It's a very difficult thing at a time like this when we are already working with the Ghana National Fire Service to come up with measures to ensure that all buildings comply with fire safety measures. And most of the us just built without thinking of when fire comes, what do? We want to believe that in the new structure, all these things will be factored in. And a lot more we can, hopefully, with the disassemblies and local government authority to ensure that building codes are adhered to. Because as a side, we are not getting too many dollars that is unnecessary, and we are losing lives. I'm sure we lost one person at the building collapse, but we'll see those who are injured. So we want to once again thank the IGP and his team for their prompt response. These are our men and women, and we must do everything at this time to support them emotionally and financially so at least they can reset it. So thank you so much.
2: Alicia and yeah T J A also for Samsung Munya for Muntaka Mubarak.
1: Now I was my answer yep and to Rakan Cassiano Sanfawa and I have concept for emu. Now so for the Jessica Samsung my Ganemu, I went for Doctor Kesala to first one I can say. And I will believe someone walking in and he said, Wobo may mwa eja yeah dear and eja what the any ma eja ebua the my gana you bet to me idea what if you are doing I have from a good day ebi. 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
5: recently Newmont sold one of their mine to a Chinese company for $1 billion. And again, that was a mine that the lease had just come to an end of 25 years. They asked government to renew it. We renewed it the following month. They sold it for $1 billion and only paid capital gains after the state. I don't think it should be a practice that should be continuing. You can't just renew your lease and sell it the following month. The intention out there was for us to renew the lease for them to continue and b business. And the lease was supposed to reflect back to government and government extended it. So why should we just renew a lease, sell it for $1 billion?
6: Yeah.
5: We have up to April next year, almost 1 year.
6: Mm-hmm.
5: And our intention is to have that conversation till the end of the year.
6: Mm-hmm.
5: And so before 2026, we'll have some agreement.
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1: 6 8 6 3 6 7 ice block ice block factory ice block ice block ice block ice block ice block ice block ice block ice block ice block ice block ice block ice block ice block ice block ice block ice 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block ice block ice block ice block ice block ice block ice block ice block ice block ice block ice block ice block ice block ice block ice block ice block ice block ice block ice block ice block ice block ice block ice block ice block ice block ice block ice block ice block ice block ice block ice block ice block ice block ice block ice block ice block ice block ice block ice block ice block ice block ice block ice block ice block ice block ice block ice block ice block ice block ice block ice block ice block ice block ice block ice block ice block ice block ice block ice block ice block ice block ice block ice block ice block ice block ice block ice block ice block ice block ice block ice block ice block ice block ice block ice block ice block ice block ice block ice block ice block ice 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
6: Mamisha, time HH Heba Mr. Ibi na unumi. 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E mani padrian kwamwani enya huading. Na akwati ayari. Time HH Heba Mr. Enne the capsules. En chen yari ansan wakoto. Fire wadru. Nan numne debia. Canoga Company Limited, what the time TIME a bed just no on Nukreya and at the time HH Heber Mr. and in the capsules a bed just so. A crowing and fish do me no entiminumbi. Waba wafa fru and the Wama Cronufo and soon Timinumbi. Time HH Heber Mr. and in the capsules. Ubenya be a war. Over the counter medicine sellers and the shops do drone emu. Sao pedu to a fray 0244-417669 0244-417669 Time HH Herbal Mixture and in the capsules. A Yadro say FDA Aji Ejadian Kratway Atsum.
7: And as a way, I never be able to be able to walk. And you want my any amount on any amount of the chair, Wenshano. And yeah, dear, over to me, I walk around. Now, I am a lawyer, Moses for Amoni at the 782 job. Our fourth inter-parliamentary conference on family, air sovereignty, and values. And I want my decision so. And what penny, and in 72 judges, a brave young son, Munyama, sorry, no more bomb way in ya. Say, bet me up, Wama, sign some more dry. Ever call by any engine to engine to Munu. Yama to me, Aku Etia.
8: Friends, don't be fooled by the human rights argument. It is a lie from hell. This is an agenda-seeking set of people who are clear on what they want, and their hallmark is deception, and that's what I want to expose. So when you hear them talking about human rights, sexual rights, constitutional rights, it's all false. So I want this conference not be befooled by anybody and say, okay, we're afraid because we're going to be fighting or conflicting with some international law framework. My point is LGBTQ plus rights have never been part of the international legal framework. They were implied and they were forced into our laws.
7: And way I am Moses for Amwani Wano and our executive secretary, the National Coalition for Human Rights, Human Social Rights and Family Values Bill. And what is seminar editor Adrian?
9: Yabe tuwa so na yako ya ni mese da posi fwenye abri pa sa kwa doma nyase mkuma na mse amamfobi nshashe miyami ya hudwa ewa maiga na habo ni abo mitrimu ye enti ni wana posi fwabwa msupa tebri o ni 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
10: in the area of security, significant progress has been recorded across the region, with incidents of armed robbing and motorbike snacking now at this noticeably low level. These gains have strengthened public confidence and fostered safety and stability, which remain the fundamental to the socio-economic growth and the investor confidence. Government remains firmly committed to sustaining peace, deepening public safety, and maintaining a stable environment that supports development and attracts investment.
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11: 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no within the area. I know say particularly some areas no normally to say narcotic do more than na good one at time to win a ma security ne do one next week on my own. Yet now share my normal request wa a minor and a refer no to your best for sure no out. So we didn't saw more operation no and then I am my number not to me a shooter call me for 8 you know. And if you take the chin, if you are a water, I have a water, you have a water, and after you have a petition, we see an answer. Written is a similar kind and so Usha, Nancy, and IGC, and the police are done. Police, I saw in a water, I used to do when I see from aware of more air shed. I do this and to do with Muno. I soon get a crab, and I do which makes you motto. I'm a public match, but in a first minute, I want to name for motto. A bus 6:30 now the motor and criminal or one year than ya. If it's your watch, we're getting the motor now for balance area. After number be saying that, but in Kisha, I didn't put two and after a month of the Katabi and Niki Abba, Boba, and then in Quentin, a water is here.
9: Minya idisi wani ya yabede wa sepa na yadi wa si na yase umu ya chila umudena mabofu ya fahu
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9: 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Just any other mechanic say, Pana, minimum yakonom, konom, konom, Brana, any di, now be another obabato, be a hook to escape better and see the scrubbed yam, and I'm said, Yano, a baby who say, Cha, Obia Betty Yam, come and tell yourself when you are, Obia, a baby, our festival, I say. And yet, I do an inquiry. We know your best sign, I grow ever, say, mature traditional dancing, and a cultural dancing, never cosubi, and your basic kete, be a brekete, and a Agbajane, Bobori, never cosu, ever you made it, I say, a Efua Sutherland Park, our Ankraha, Bosumi da Tosu Dunkro, a Feda, and the chair, a memorandum, so a 20th June. Now, we know a Casapa from Yago TV, and a Debra Wise Inc. concept, and so now, I shall imagine in our day, but to buy you to Esco Gate. Their council will be wrong enough, what better than any be a day. Now, so we said, and it's here. Now, Global Visa Travel Limited, and so can a boy from Ebi. Or say for two and himself, person to coin, a cobble, check, Robia Sabra, Nankrata, some 1 year, the Dimu Efa amount, Opa Visa, and our flight ticketing, and a reservation, a one by one, Saka, hotel book in Idia Cagnano, Fabia Bedomo, a bad gun, a Hana Quentin Crata, some more, or money, I do my two move for a via, Ubeca, a Jawajo. 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
7: 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Don't go be no Ben and Gabas, only Bogampo, Eddie, I walk by yes, why? And then talk about Chenipa, driver for say your tomb, metaphors, your tomb, passengers, Bwala Lime, it's in Wakasapa. Yes, yen two moon net, yen two muchina, nana na mung and what to move, and I call Dania Casacasa, true, yen train the embryo. Now, Mumma Yentie, Sandia, and a day. Ano peya madina ne nkren ensam na kokopie won ma passenger ni se won tua ne entua chna Driver nini meti su sa u de lie. You go pay, you go value. Ni akwa yini.
12: Who approved the 20%? Who approved it? GTTC and I say GPRT and I Transport Ministry.
13: The percentage
12: depend on it. When they approve 20%?
14: Madina, any and kind. Almost I want Tiasia, one more add dear Samu, who bear China Basanis Lapa. Now, Yako Manoso, now Yane, Asunaba, and Nare drew one year national chairman, Anima Commercial Transport Operators. Nana, and then you ought to become a Hakasapa and go TV soon, maybe Yabo Cordia. Yo, near the kind, I am a drama for no man so a day. And now, some and I'm one more as a munchemo and far more. Hello, Asunaba. Hello. Hello, Asunaba. Welcome, Asunaba. Asunaba, na home ano. Enti, yego so ya tuto mana sa yensabeka Asunaba na na redu. Minusa watishemo ano wako baby dia. Wari na national chairman, Edema commercial transport operators. Now, no, I can't say a play and your play, fat. Sir, and now we say, my dear, go also, I will air. I saw your Moshe, I shan't change you, my dear, so. And I've a Ghana Road Transport Coordinating Council in Temuntino. I shan't have Dreb Bono, a idea, your Homo Boboson and a toss on night, a dry day, a real Miano, one way, young fine yard with him. I saw never a crab of you. Now, who saw, Wokasa, as a Missa, maybe Sawi.
15: Yeah, and yet, I draw for the normal sword in Percy. Then, when we are to kind of say, I communicate now, you're able to jam up. I know, sir, don't draw my answer. And then, see, I'm a silent drama, yeah, deploy, yeah, task force for. I don't want to know me, I do myself. And I know, maybe, maybe, sorry, you know, some problem, you know. I'm afraid to be a little bit. One of the problems. Young son of Nikakaino, as part of
14: When I go back and say, Bia Mugo, Chio B, now a moon say, eh, Bia, one way, a wallet, wallet, photo, be no much in a social bank, and there were animals out robbing, you know.
15: The last time I see, you know, I am Monoco, almost Chumi Rama, that he has a cobo, but you say, no, so I go back to Brazil, and I'm going to go back to Brazil,
16: Any opposite form penny for IGP, no more can, one more movie. Now, I'm going to tell you about the Mako Gilegina, Winiba, a pump, Brewa, Yamanaza Jansen, and Afa Sankar, and Yam Yamurakano, one more teacher, Mododo. I'm a homo. Now, one more of some editor Casapaka Sinim, one more chilma, one more Edemaye, any.
17: I miss a two black person. The most of one side, you have to the question two. The most of Jarado, I told you.
16: Ah, okay. Auntie, boom. And I'm much else, and you have got a corner there, and yeah, dear. Woman, the agent will cry. Auntie, woman, chance, and penny for share, no moon to one among. Now, you have come on, I'm going to go, some young woman, Yanis, Shafi Muhammad. One in a chama, Edema Gas Tankers Drivers Association. Shafi, assalamu alaikum. Be your record, dear.
18: I'm your own, I'll say.
16: About the other day, and I'll say, Pachayana, one more on this one, I'll make a cram. You know, some other would have a tuja, a dear potte. Much as I'm more ham, one more tetimo, or cramber, so a dear son, I would do, sir, and Miami, I would run on so a young comodia, cosso, and one money a posy for no entemo.
18: Yo, I found you, my dear, so much I done, I'm making a. Na madam was saying, Mopesa, or mining around so tea, you may dear ye no asset. And so ye didn't kind. A year a binder dana with criminal, a person. And Mr. Bidiapo, and then Mr. Campuri. A dear ma, our police before you say, ye lo do a woman in a woman check ye papers are a friendly UPPF. Na UPPF no a police for no nim na ni so na e pan yo nim ana se o bisa UPPF lo do no so a ye lo do no ye lo do a webe e ka ho webe no e ko lo wo number telephone number
16: Shafi we sa UPPF no e no ye de ade a munya wo he hwan na de ma mo
18: UPPF no aye ade a aban di tia ye ka me transporter na mi ni bia government owns Yamaka. That you could be a funnel. Below do a and on a tank and a man a you now or change your ye changing no, or why in a human we are changing and a full corner or banner, not the national answer, then may give to be a fan of Wapo. And Rami been right here, Yami, this happened to set at your magazine. That wouldn't you be here? Now, Ojala, a friend's line. Now, depends on you people. When you people, load na you load no. Adia o be share say okuta invoice because we load your company. You be say share na ma load wa. Share amame invoice a me dey for. Where be am dey load here no? I was say we get to office. Enti that invoice na okuta me no. Your telephone number also, what your friend? Come back with the office. No, this is a track no call for him. Not office natural, but the baby. Now, dear woman, ye. The police for you, the affordable air, banners, woman, deny, and a journal. Affordable, you need office, be our honour, his offices are more honour. If you have a soft copy, and a day, a Sunday, from NPA, and then Remedia, Sadia Man Abba. And the driver, no, you know who we are. Ne asende ni webe ni pano wa kra ha no asende ne webe ene ne UPP afuna dia guni fon so ama no se ukuna na dia man manager na station manager na kwa operate o shi driver no kwa ma na jitu okuta kona no wagina me se eje se o printed one.

Patrol message we are Dick and Alexander AEC Irene so also the Rade Asini Rade Aye Amano. Now Chia Isaac and Ketiana Fiso Aye Daniel. Gomode now so far the Brian King Kai Emma. 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I feel passport pictures, no here an instant. Zuma di di enteki aye video ana photo. 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There is a men's vita heba mixture no abba. There's also be my own sa akabi a bebwa upa. One won to a se a tri won. Now if you so cry, maybe I now mema 7 1 by formal baby one a tinka echo form. Catch up my own son, Casaman's vita heba mixture and capsules in a bee. PFA Pharmacy, Colina, Freddy Men's Jeff, Auntie Akubam, Hillside, Usko B. Afiki, Asante Pharmacy, and Uwen in a money at Beku. You are now to be in the day when I'm a young so crabby jaw or so, what ten can perform or bat bema, siatica, send to a citrician war. Cement's vita herbal mixture and capsules, web wow. For 0244-718-557. I don't check it to the idea. You're ready. Who knows? Be a winner. Be a now. What do you know? One of them time herbal mixture. I see be two. Prayer was 0244-417669. Yeah, 3-bedroom self container. Yeah, Tom and Coco Nanchia. Yeah, 3-bedroom self container. So, yeah, 0244-510451. 0244-510451 and I feel 0248-733-485 0248-600-300. 0208-600-300.
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Yeah, Tabia Heba products anymore. Yes, I see how you were. Yeah, Zeneca Heba mixture. Yeah, now what I can call Wedra. No, no, before I'll be hearing any no tapos at Guluri Adaman now white. Jerry, we are an hockey canapa. Zeneca Heba mixture. Bebow. If you suit Benny Pedia anywhere, hard drain pa. Yeah, name when you pedia and a treachery. A few union and said that your papa. Who's he at the old rose of the one who are gym? Yeah, no, Petabia Heba capsules. Tabia Heba capsules, web one day, you think be a few nipped the enemy. I feel Tabia Heba mixture. And the award when he said malaria fever. When I'm a yabby jaw suit, when no more to a wound to me in the day. Patrol my one son cut Tabia Heba mixture. Tabia Takumino, a man in memory drew no. Toba to me numbi, Beman suit to me numbi. The kind of sadly insisting which man I ever yet to me have one man pass a gronoire day. Tabia Heba product, he won't soon numbi. Yeah, Fred was 02436861 02456861 on a production no echo swankasa but also pese ye bow down so man na yo payment 2 days pay ye wi hu adwuma yo ibu house ni office ne wo we birim ne ye ben MTN office 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China Cross, Nako, yeah, we can see. 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We start one a day a year, the new best man capsules, Abba Drama. So, I drop my own son, Kabir. Early discharge, low sperm count, erectile dysfunctions, and one severe waist pains. Yao Bema Musa show. I just say crew now about Bema Mu. But your bomb on and cut the new best man capsules. Ya gunuri and the who seem HIV be to me at the chilis and say crew no ban and quad your one damn pine. That's your be. Isaac Wanti Akuban Bibine Climbers and price to ASM and I'll be free 0244 966 0433 Adama West Africa, your product idea by a master, Easter star, now feel so a year trivon in your cajon. The Indrahood region announced, yeah, mix it. Bacho, yeah, mix it. Yeah, and it's a Bakubia, one edgeman, a year, name of measurements, and then I'll be by a betcher, but more than a brag group chemical shop. Now, I am for Munchimono, a mount. What will you create? Sabia, a year cool. 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I hold one. What, yeah, a master. Isa star na fiso eye trivo Adama West Africa ye day abba si your cocoa farm is fully secured. Fray was 0544 3250 30 0544 3250 30 I bet traffic about center you won't So, Brana, here in Shet, when you know Mount, your person and in your Ted and in the so. Yet, and your money, yes, from Connorset, your fire and sanker, when you know, name me a more drew, a ye, a dear beer, for the Nipedu and Moon, and you swat the hole. 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
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0541-337-816. Yeah, we assorted jollof fried rice in our face, so I loaded fries and French fries. We have classic pizza. We have beef, zapeche, shawarma. And I say yam chips and only chicken tilapia. And I'm free and in. And I'm by 0543-506-5954. That's all the other Agombia capsule. So, by also a 10 kateko on Sankabi. 0244-946525. It will be a friend said Friday Bonanza. When you look to our control, Nibon Ko Franco. Kobinya near my neighbor, foot near my imuefe. To be cut na bra. Patro ye be agbo blue shame. Patro abro sign for front on sabin kum so hono. We are naba fine bunin so no. To a so ha. There were Nokia phones, Samsung, iPhones. And I feel so yeah, CCTV cameras. There were yeah gas and electric stove, generators, blender, microwave, washing machine, chest freezers, refrigerators, air conditions, I feel yeah, smart TVs, you know, from 32 to 100 inches. Inani a Franco. Franco, still phone papa pair fee. 0503-708985. Yon kopa heba clinic. Ye won koko barrier la for mineral water junction. So yari amen fantina ho. Say sciatica, stroke, yadia, rheumatism, diabetes, high blood pressure. And I'm a yabi jaw soa, but more than a brand, a young shaman. Dr. Richard, yadia, be drunk, check as a doctor, yadawa sepa. Well, we need cataract, and our glaucoma, high pressure, hepatitis ABC, or liver problem, kidney, and our asthma, stomach ulcer, typhoid, and bacterial infections. I want someone now, Babema, young copa heba clinic. It was 0245-1630-52. 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Young Shannon, so say Adrena Beauty Bliss, Bank Coco. 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So, Virginia, mediated to me, Abwao.
Good afternoon, okay. 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Radias and Radin Sundom and Enqua. 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With a sitting in Amber with Adin Yankopon. Yankopon Shoundy DJ Bio. 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Then you see no free ni three so then I say Angels Dominion International Church in your dano your prophet Dr. Joseph Mensa. Uhunu Papa ina one more wa sitting them who are better boom near my enku ye then find a so enko angel. Patro Chado Salvation School of Dominion City. And that was here be a. And that was here the idea, and we near Shemu, ho. Sansa was here they may call. Friend was 0554-477-9559. Mass Radio Confession on Patrosh and Sumami said this very Sunday. Nomi and San Abo Ereko Pimino na Ebeba Soka Sefidi Iso. Every Sunday to send in Sumami. But need us in the number 0559-885255. 0559-885255. Petals Education Center. 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
7: 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And unti ye ani ben aope, say ye local dishes, and as a continental dishes. Kenke, and a tilapia, and as a wole monko, aya garnish in a kama. Any other seafood, se se octopus, and uni a friend full option. Afe banku and a tilapia. Assorted fried rice, any jollof rice, shawarma dead dough, pizza peche, say ya beef pizza, chicken pizza, and a pizza biao pebia. 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Ni ni can say, ye delivery, and it's about me a place who order. And now say one kasa, one new dofubi, and now one new paddy bi, upa some bedidi, bra, the environment ni a conducive, and the people there, ah, customer service, top notch. 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Luka, Continental, Street Vibes, all in one place. 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It's a full option. Hey, China.
0: Dominion, Dominion. 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
8: Say you can say Dominion Herbal Powder. Emma immune system. And now in Kwabo we need to do many yet. Now the senti. What are the reason for you? And what dance you been you?
9: I don't dare find pa manumbi. Tina me do what dance you. And now you see me say.
8: Dominion Herbal Powder dear. Ninia. And yet a man for dance you. And I make him fool. Ne a ye we need to do mono. E bro magin. And I'm in tears here. So. And my Dominion Herbal Powder. And pa wungu de biara da.
10: Someone at the honor. Dominion Herbal Powder. And once one year we see a share with tea cup. Now that trick to our Sabia Gumu, we're friends at Tiano. What we Angels Dominion Herbal Center won't call and a diaba, a painful, a baton more monofor, and in Quadawa in Fiedum Yedu and Kaho. Dodu Afre 054 315 8195.
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0: Jago Katro Subra Mayende radi ase Mfa edromoto Mfa nde radi nyanko ponwase Find when it does
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2: Yankupon, yes, you may be that so.
1: On your case, me don't forbid him in the neck, I say.
2: It's never can I know. It's pressing your phone, man.
1: You, about you.
2: I would rather give me down what's the one man coming in a moon. Same day, and no quarry the bar, now she's a me. 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
0: You can say, I told you my daddy, I say.
1: Oh, yeah, okay, see, so far. 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
0: You.
1: Should be.
0: You.
1: Adam.
0: You.
1: Okay. The country will be. What should we have for a name, Yala?
0: Amen.
1: Yamin Shiram.
0: Amen.
1: Oh, no. Who produce a name?
0: Amen.
1: Amen.
0: Amen.
1: Amen. Amen. Amen. Amen. Amen. Amen. Amen. Amen. Amen. Amen.
0: You.
1: Okay.
0: Papa.
1: Did that what?
0: You. You. Bye.
1: Bye.
0: Last one. Yes. When we need a zoo.
2: Okay. I read in the money that's
0: on your case. Me don't for Ben and me don't say.
2: Bibi.
0: You. You're too much the radias, Bibi.
2: Okay. Yes, I can say. 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
6: FDA.
7: Ah, my little ones, gather around. Once upon a time in the heart of Accra, a man in his fancy car sought directions. But oh, the Ghanaian way.
8: Hello, bro. Good afternoon. Can you please show me where the Presby Church is?
9: 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Anybody will show you.
7: And when the Black Stars take to the field, every Ghanaian becomes a coach. Ah, the sacred cue for our beloved Gobe. As you wait patiently, rehearsing the perfect vibes. These, my dear ones, are some few moments that make our Ghana truly special. And as we share these stories, let us also remember a plate of lily rice, connecting our hearts through the flavors of our culture. Special moments are worth celebrating with lily rice. Lily rice, yenimuna free titi. 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
10: 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Nyonko Payabo Clinic. One touch.
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6: Big brother, Ben!
13: Hey, BK!
6: When you're an uncle, oh,
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6: hey, I'm better to compare a basin and some money man from the crowd.
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6: Agombia Capsules.
13: Massa! Oh, Ben, my, who watch you, so, yeah. 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
14: Mira, me susu se flat screen TV ni free di de. 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
15: 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And what be a branch of Procra and one Coco Central. Or who's could be a Brosan Cassiano Asepe on the Kit Kat and the D and Kenimu. Fred 0244-224210-0206-686367. 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Hey, you will be bidro.
14: She, I feel na what Kenfos Herbal Mixture can. I be bidro at this any can eat it for. Now what didn't happen in Ubuna who didn't go mu. I could see any other one. Sa pepe pe.
15: Ampa, sa e hama any in Ubuna. And what done done no, and the affair be from Fidium. 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A ya immune system no, enya ya a wadin. I could see any other one. Now it's yes in the pediano, and my near fe fe fe.
14: If ye be a be ya, say ye benum Kenfos. 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
1: A tearful Christian, I wouldn't need a movie star. Now, Mammy, the gomber drone, and I'm pissing me deep one dance here at Trem. A yelling corner to hear that ointment. Oh, media, me more from where she and one I'm this round. No more what you say from me, cause that is so banana bra and one I'm this round. And yan unquo may catch them. So when you're malaria, what's the word taught the hear that mixture and also an issue a drew. Now, Mamma no swats is yadia among my yoko joton. Mudia and the hear that macho capsules. Hey, and no dear Pastor Kelly, Mamma the gomb and runny dear, make cannabis idea. Coconia yam tim the hour, what to the the bitters, the hear the capsules, dear. So, what you saw now, what's it yaw? And now, what retro crobani mua? And yet, to Mirkaqua drugstore.
2: Oh, you are another one, Mammy the Gomben Room. Oh, be a you should be. Nasa say, want to mention, Mamma Munubia, was who was symphony, and a down. It is a Uko Joshua, a man in your was and fofo, and Coco, Hillside Pharmacy, and now who's could be honor, watching Niba, Wada, Gapsi, any delight, Koforidia, Crown Power Pharmacy, Wasino, and a Kibuku, any Agbuku, a winning them. Now, you remember the Gomba, I want Coco Arena Day. And I 0242 046 783. Who betims were 0242 7121.

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3: wo dwene ho a won tiasie ena bo force tiasie so ana wan dwene ho ntishane nso se we ya kwa ba drive on ago 96.9 Let's go.

Yeah, now I check it. I have time and no me and Sabah Pahon Seman song. And I 5th June and I Friday. We are the chat for 1 hour, 3 more. I did by Aquaba Drive, the finest. Young and fast, the more trading and pony and couple, our boy and hobby. 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Now we're crack crying. No, dear, co dear, banner bonny Bianca. You want who dear, and I tears and I won't cry. Na I am radin away. Enti am fast, the man, your man, quano. If it's a break or pimps and a new baba paimon. Ye be my radio sire the day they are soon summonam. And inti bomodi a kai honi and fajumadi inquiry. Ango 96.9 FM EIB network where Aquaba Drive. And they are so muya Andy Kofi and Padisumwa. Mene DJ Kobe QT. And I am the Jumadi in Abremo. Nomi and Sir Abba Pahonse Mangoche. Yamamo Aquaba.

Alrighty, check your time now. Yeah, 33 after 3 p.m. No me and Saba Pion Simedi Asami and Sam. And now it's Friday, 5th June 2026. Jumedi and we are Akwaba Drive. Baby, I want to and can be our special greetings and come on. Yeah, damase pan se mutie ago 96.9 FM. Na ene yasema ye bisani se aye between aye football and afi aye music. Between football and afi music. Ni ewe pa na atom Ghana ewo wiase pa. Dear Wayne, and I'm a Ghana, a bombardier, Jinny Dean, a Magana, a connonym, Niato Ghana, pa music, and a fair football. And it's a banner ball, and I say, Yum Twa, Nimino, Dear Wayne Pan, I talk Ghana, pa my AM message is in the Enchas here, Embra. We'll be TV, a fire, and WhatsApp, or. Naya Jibre, Naya Kinka, Nigina, 0544-444-945. 0544-444-945. 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Yen Kinka, Nigina, wa Akwaba Drive, so enfama. Ayakai, ebo 530 pa, Naya Pon. Naya Makwa, na fe new steam, no. Ede, di akangi na atuwa, so edi amayin. And then to football and I feel music.

Jumadi and Andrew Ho, the third edition of the annual Kibar Pool Party with DJ Sonati. Yeah, we're just 2 days. Now, Jumadi and Andrew, so I am 7 June 2026. And Kwasidai NJ, we're in our star party. A bad day, oh. Yeah, 2 hours from we now. Danny Yang now, baba. I'm a Jumadi and I there. The annual Kibar Pool Party with DJ Sonati. Yeah, 2 hours from we now. Chimari now, we do a 1 hotel and event center. Me patrol tickets ni available. I will go this part, but you know, Larry, Mami, Trendsetters, Closets. And you know, they do a 1 hotel and event center. Chimari now. Me patrol, yeah, the 50 Ghana cities advance. And a 70 euro gate. And it's here in term. Never found you, Jumadi. I have a friend who yanked you, be a 0544 437308. And a 0548993410. I am police in a drone, be mammy. I don't know, I drew a camera. To be on BBA, yahoo. Now, quite young infections are who doing in a BA. And I'm so much now, so now, quote, I'm the one who doing now. Boa, yeah, Mumfi, any corner named Kakrano. Bomodia and the police in the drone, a bribe, a sabaya, yeah, won't come one. A bit to be a young day. And then your friend, your number one in Min Booster. And then your friend, police in the drone. I am called another pharmacy, Climate Pharmacy, Hillside, and a Benito. Friend 0540710113. 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A banner say we here blocks say papa dia. They are kind of solid blocks, hollow blocks, and a pavement blocks. A recall estate limited. And I idea ba. Yeah, na your water modding machines. I di modi blocks. I man want a man blocks ni ya holding. I bring na no so we a contractor. Who you be a ya dancey for? If you run, what you mean? Can I go down and bring your holding? I'm modding your top blocks, papa. Every year, recall is still limited. To be our only customer, Sibano. Yeah, I'm modding my commission. A recall. And I ain't come for mama. Yeah, what? And Coco, I will narrate. Yeah, be mommy that go by junction. No? I am on friend 0599732697. A bunny say, we are with your papa, no other recall, 10 year come for mama. We need executive and affordable rooms. Na dine beer. We need DSTV. Na fe Wi-Fi. And na fe AC. We need queen size bed. Na fe queen size bed. Yeah, we venue here in Venice. Who doing na? I am for 0599732697. We be on Rico Hotel and Suwa. And Coco at Contra Junction. Yeah, ni nurses quarters. Ni air upstairs. 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Mamodi and per tremendous capsules. Nan Mamodi and Tudin as a cram out. Nan Carboni and Bahuina and Yai. Now I infio on Yakono. 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Be an hour perfume, papa be out the begoon. 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
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You want Coco ABC. 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You have been life FM. Yeah, phrase 0247 324753. And now 0558 180800. Bia, now open to my. And to my papa, fee a K cars and sips. But my dear Drew, yeah, to a rural bank home. Baby, yeah, can hear him feed the one and cocoa Angola. Now, but my dear Frost, so one of my and to my Unyan to my papa, me man to my man to my papa. When ya hear Duku Kakra, a Duku, yeah, come and I'll be born, never my children to my now, now my beer was all your best. I feel no cheap. Unya can tie who do. Now when ya and your slippers are who do I be call your program bia and into T and Clan Bomodian bra a fabi be a fakiki who be an idea be a Obamodian rapping out the Aquachano. Be a no be brave day, be a no be wedding. Ding na ubenya be what cake house and sips. I have for 0248 352035. Yeah, the I have be go energy drink number. And then you come my non alcoholic carbonated drinker. Yeah, the tarin a fair jeans yeah good. Now bomb the abuama unya hordina was on setibika. A pan hordi pan dia. Big energy drink. And I ain't come from a mina. Bomodia numbi, live a life without limits. I have for 0322190877. Big energy drink. Live a life without limits. Dominion about powder. When powder strong kuno be a di hua dancing. Powders from Kuno, Bibia, or DBA Kana, no, Binu. A bomb of the Huns are carrying Nipedium. And then I come from Maui. At the Hawaiian Juma, Bomodia, my idea, Hawajanisa, Nepe Dominion Herbal Powder. The man of Pania and Juman of Pania and Juman, the Befrayer warm water. And then so did they today. The Etienne say, Hey, be a new chin Casaya, we will be a young Tibina. Be pinia to be bombarding a cosropam. And now we will be a was it in so cosro. Bombardianum dominion about powder, bear said you many now. I am cocaine for say by Usco B Pharmacy, Hellside, Antiacuba, Mabiaco Pharmacy, Nadok Herbas, and our phrase 0543 158 195. I am travel bet, no debate. When champions play. 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It be on a typhoid fever, and now how I drink. Yeah, now you're fooling now, some for now, the other malaria fever, how I drink, pressure now, menstrual pee, and hypertension, and your diabetes, and now it be on a stroke, and now how I drink. But my dear, I'm pretty here, there, by Miss Channel. 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
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We will be at 590 Mobile. And that one, Sam. Kenup Care Hospital. Yes, we care. Abribia Obeba Hobiano. Yala Buni Yejuma. 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Naya Hundi Yehao Nafi Yasha Siyama Unuama Huato. Yeah, well, baby, I bet you are too near, or baby, yeah, you know, my fire for no more. Me qualified, now we're qualified midwives. Well, yeah, best show one, who get the F insurance? I'm from me, knowing there be all baby, I bet you are too. Yeah, well, VIP ward, your family ward, war. I feel like I will be. I will see, I know when you know, your mom, we're qualified. I bet you know, mama. Last feature, one coco. Kenup Care Hospital. Yes, we care. Fresh 0241-784-645 and 0303-939-579. Where condition I say, who per se a bomb of the air fix him out now? Who per se a refill gas amount? And I hear pass a copper pipe now for them. A ban electrical was ring now, yeah, wire ring now, banning now, ammo. Agbe and Kobe Kutek. A ban is air condition will be out TB, KB, Audi, and I say, and I am Momo DMCC. And now, so what of the phone, Momo DM, be trying solution, my yeah. You're banning now, ammo. You won't go, I am Zongo Junction. You need new generation college, you know. And I am City, yeah, for 0249-147923. 0249-147923. Now, call you Friday. You be an hour, Bamodi, and you're here. Oh, who be here? You didn't call your food promise. Me, I could do. You did, we are near coffee. Be an hour importation. Be so, Bamodi, I could do the Fakosi Fiamano. Bye, I know a BDD. Benya do cross a session in my coin, you're training Sunday. When you could see, I check. When you call a 1 month out, and now, a year, Katasa, a year, Katasa school boys in. And now we hear Kwala, and now we hear Monko. A bunny continental is a benyabi. NFA, a year pizza, and NFA, a shawama. You won't cook our brodium. I am on friend 0543 506 594. 0543 506 594.
Yes, see, Uba Ghana, Mamma, my friend is a Ghana. A banner, a year football, and a fee, a year musical. The Awena Tom, may pa messages in the Emra 0544-444-945-0576-223-324. Mamodia messages in Emra, every pump, your baby, and Homana Tum. Football, and a fee music. The Awena Tom, Ghana, pa. Send a wagon yell.

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NFA, a year pizza, nafe, a shawama. 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I am on friend 0543 506 594. 0543 506 594. Yes, see, Uba Ghana, mamma, my friend is a Ghana. A banner, a year football, NFA, a year musical.

0: Say your castle Dominion Herbal Powder, Emma Immune System, and I am Fabo Nipa Germany yet. Nanny Santi, what are the Arasu Kunimua? 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
2: Dominion Herbal Powder, dear Minia, and yet a month for dancing tea, and I make him fool. 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
0: Some one at the Hono, Dominion Herbal Powder, and once one will sue a share will take up. Now that ticket to us, Biagumu, will transit to Yanum. What we Angels Dominion Herbal Center won't call and a diab, a painful, a battle more monofu, and in Quadawin if you do me a little one come. 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

0: 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Oh, pedi ani pedi, and your bloody food promax. Oh, yes, uni mi dada. Yeah, yeah, ni di kenke promax. And then you pedi amu ayane top notch. And unti ebi ani ben aope, say your local dishes, and as a continental dishes, kenke, and tilapia, and as a wole monko, aya garnish in a kama, any other seafood, say octopus, and uni a friend full option. Afe banku, and tilapia, assorted fried rice, and jollof rice, shawarma dedo, pizza peche, say a beef pizza, chicken pizza, and a pizza biao pebia. My ammo and in the coke, 1 liter, and 1 enjoyment, no. Yeah, ni kane say, yeah, delivery, and unto bet me a place who order, and now say one kasa, one new dofu bi, and now one new paddy bi, upa some bedidi, bra, the environment near conducive, and the people there, ah, customer service, top notch, them go greet you with smile, serve you with love, and leave you with satisfaction. Afe program ya wuye bia, fa wo order ni bet danye, ye bet siwe nim, kishe the food promax, e chila kwaen, e wong koko, abrodiem, e kwa na upe, se ufri krom neba, un sabi nkomso, upa orize kabro sanu 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
6: 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And to be in Wabin, your hostel, Emma Mane Mema, Cecilia Yakase, or Jadis Yanfo, and to work a panosol bayans and training mapa. Mahunyaha, number 4 forms, Ekoko, Uberu EPM Media College, our Hotel Junction, ICGC Astoria Dane Chihua, and yes, Hansua, Baby Awa Gana Hebiano, or dear. 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
1: 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Now one baby, I shall say to Chung, a bureaucrat, I said, dear Opera of Fennel, Dabby, will be on them new best my cups of Sibiano. Would do what dance a pavis, I didn't a bean tone de Biarada. As I say, Yatria Buase, carefully selected plants, herbs, a hot war, and Yaki Cabomo, Yatria Buase, I dear Fofidimo. Ama bibi aba kama. A new best my capsules. Dear to me, I know. And it is all your bemana with yes, Abria. Me patch one time being cassia tia bre, dabi. Mamonia co drasto, co pharmacy shop war, co herbal shop one more. Udras open new best my capsules. A drona a year mamma ya edino. Oh, baby. Now so wet to me a you suit. Now we are. Odia said Abeman Yancopon. Now the Biama a more than new best my capsules. 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Doctor, share compliments. 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And in Tibeca, for new best my capsule said, Yamau. Say a drono, Brony say high efficacious. And what dear then, a woman, Unuma, a year juma de mau, Ubena resource, a new best my capsules, as some na year came. And in Tiacach Ramo, say a idea, Usisi or ya ultimumbi, a man ye. O Johnsona and Mushi show, O Johnson and Muapimiano, O Johnsoa, where we are non sufita be picabi de tree ever, Wako baby soa. Oh, Chimono, Nasa in Suniba, say ye yellow, say ye redo, say ye cremo, O crown shadow, and huna de bain. And in Tibeca, for new best my capsules, no edia mamsa numbi, and only a dra, a bit to me, Abu Amanio, my kama edia mao. And come one or four more, and in 2019 I had che. Oh, a quack of a problem, Abba. And in Tibeca, my best row, so bad on new best my capsules, nibi. 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
4: Ah, my little ones, gather around. Once upon a time in the heart of Accra, a man in his fancy car sought directions. But oh, the Ghanaian way.
5: Hello, bro. Good afternoon. Can you please show me where the Presby Church is?
6: Go straight. 10 left at the big mango tree with the broken branches with most of the mangoes falling. Ask there. Anybody will show you.
4: And when the Black Stars take to the field, every Ghanaian becomes a coach. Ah, the sacred cue for our beloved Gobe. As you wait patiently, rehearsing the perfect vibes.
7: Have you at it? Mami Gobe Nubi. Me koko ono.
8: One CD.
7: One Ugari no. Ah, akono.
4: These, my dear ones, are some few moments that make our Ghana truly special. And as we share these stories, let us also remember a plate of lily rice, connecting our hearts through the flavors of our culture. Special moments are worth celebrating with lily rice. Lily rice, ye nimuna free titi. This advert is FDA approved.
9: Dominion. 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
10: Say so you Dominion Herbal Powder. Emma immune system. And now in Kwabo will nip a drum in the yet. Nanny sent you. What are the Yarosu Kunimua? If more than say be new.
11: A drum there, fine fire. Manumbi. Tina me do what dancing. And now you see, me say.
10: Dominion Herbal Powder, dear. Minia, and yet a month for dancing tea. And I make him fool. Near I yet a woman nip a diamono. A broom magian element here. So, and my Dominion Herbal Powder. And power would be a rata.
12: Someone at the honor. Dominion Herbal Powder. And once one year will sue a share. Take up now that trick to us, Biagumu, where friends say to Yanum. What we Angels Dominion Herbal Center won't call and a diab, a painful, a baton more monofu, and in Quadawa in Fiadum Yedu and Kaho. Dodua Fre 054 315 8195.
10: FDA, I did a gradient crap.

0: Chairman, sometimes you just the feel for good food, eh? 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Assorted fried rice, any jollof rice, shawarma dedo, pizza peche, say ya beef pizza, chicken pizza, and a pizza biao pebia. Maya mo and in the coke, 1 liter, and one enjoyment, no. Ni ni kane say, ye delivery, and a 2 minutes me a place who order, and now say one kasa, one new dofubi, and now one new paddy be, open some bedidi, bra, the environment near conducive, and the people there, ah, customer service, top notch, them go greet you with smile, serve you with love, and leave you with satisfaction. After program, ya we have ya. For order number dying, you bet you and him. She should have food promax at Chakwain, Ewan Coco, Abrodium, Equano Pay. So free Chrome Neba, one sub and Comso, Upa or Rise, Cabrosano, Cacrabia, Ufri Hotel Junction, so Echo Chroma, Usani Biponia, one Sunny Faso, Food Promax, Signboard Cacra, SEO, Fred 0543 506594. The Food Promax, Loka, Continental, Street Vibes, all in one place. Wouldn't you, Madiana Dada? Yeah, yeah, Promax. It's a full option. Hey, Janus.
1: Yeah, damn one say, Green Life Hebri. I did be ni so ma plus abano. And one yabe you. So also, two also say, Bibini, so ma plus any debay. I'm on for the one dance here. It's a matching chair when I say. Walk a hospital will be see a similar peptic ulcer, your similar gastric ulcer, your similar duodenal ulcer, meaning your stomach ulcer, your crew, and no, a BBN Toma Plus now, Benham. All say, Drew, Papa, pa. And Drew, a gun, have a beer, herbal shops, over the counter, pharmacy shops, will be at all. BBN Toma Plus, and no, for two ulcers say. Nema honto, shenon so se, enye man kwada winye finishye dumienu, enye ma penfo, enye ma wanya, won man kwada no fo, na senon kwen frimu dia, ubiya etiminum. 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Bibini Toma Plus. 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

0: 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GPS tracker. 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
4: 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I could hina beji. Ni and prepare contract.
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5: Okay. It's team press multimedia kali. At the panaton. Only say schools in a dos be brave. But Mimi say, na me pebe bia, omu beti mi abuwa mama ni swadi hun se meyen sen treni mapa. 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Fred 0241-39-3534 0241-39-3534 APM Media College, raising professional media stars.

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0: Right, check your time now, 41 after 4 p.m. Ghana's number one radio station, Ago FM. Juma Dieni, Akwaba Drive. Na lazy say, Otie Juma Dieni. Na Ose, Mr. DJ, we number one. And inti,
1: from away.
0: We fans, Nina, Ekoma DJ, Kobe Cutie. Lizzy, assuming Joe, so at why? Now, now you see, between football and the music, yeah, when I told my pan, now, Kobe, you are heard, yeah.
2: Football and the music.
0: Any music.
2: Because I'm going to make a football.
0: Make a football.
2: Because we say, Ghana for a guabrutra, oh, got our more boat teams in the dorsal. I see, oh, man. On Ghana for no Mosuzia, which is a Yenuma Abrofoneto. What's my argument? I
0: say, I think Nature Crapuno. Say, oh, yeah, and you more.
2: Yeah.
0: Now, we're Ghana, I cry, and you want to cut you across.
2: Yeah.
0: It's me by popular. I will
2: be a minimum pa. But I won't say footballers, no. They be a homo de omo. They be a homo de omo yejuma.
0: Okay.
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2: eh ya Ghana
0: fani say US na say dia shatawala ba eh Ghana for na ni ebeko
2: Ayan ye beko.
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2: Yeah, citizen Della.
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2: 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I found the bag. 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
0: Oya the masters ano.
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0: 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Della no no. Della no no.
2: Almighty Della.
0: And can be bizarre say between football and music ni when I talk.
2: Odia, kubenya bibia justify my music. Obi aso me kasa man.
0: Ah.
2: Odi ko be je baby obenya bibia ka.
0: Na dey oyɛ patapa ho.
2: Yeah. So oyɛ SM monkrofo ni bia.
0: Ah.
2: 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SM fo nso nti asem ase.
0: Obi frɛ na chɛ na nka be me de pa. Yeah, did the sneakers night ba. Na sneakers night in Arizona Studio GM presents. Yeah, sneakers night. Royal Parker Event Center in Coconut Road. Now we be sharing Kwame na MPL Prince KO7 and a Bond Band na Fedrace Pattern DJ Lodo TB DJ Obofo DJ Chameleon plus High Energy Hype Man YG AA 80 Ghana Cities Advance. 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Where the drip meets the vibe. I am Fraser 240926 842. And now 0241-697-438. I'm from Rural Bank. Now, yeah, boom, I catch them say. Yeah, salary loans and overdrafts. Yeah, demand within 48 hours. Yeah, my controller loans. And now, yeah, demand, yeah, government workers. And then, so within 48 hours. We are to fire from Community Bank and Faho. But more than a file pay slip for the brand. Ebedi, I will be seeing within 48 hours. Yeah, my trading loans for your funeral loans, susu loans, microfinance, church and school. Yeah, project loans, nafe, transport loans. 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NFA don't cook room tea as a mammy crop, a chia man from NFA in cocoa and as a agogo and satia chim North District. 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Open diato, 3-bedroom self contained be all 9 chair. 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And now 0248-733-485. 0248-733-485. And my papa be a opening one. Yeah, but my kai, Abena Rice. And now I'm going to be say a jollof, say a fried rice. Say a plain rice. A dear be a, because I would do more any day. I have Bomodiana Kai. I have been a rice. I've been a rice. Bringing families together. One meal at a time. Yeah, can I say? I have the idea too. I've been a rice. Yeah, baby, and come off between football and music.

0: 0544449455. 0576233324. 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And I say nyum. Near when I talk Ghana pa. Yeah, you shoot two lines to the Nani and Koyanim 0576 223324. 0544449455. 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
1: Hello, Nana.
0: If I try to Udin the Sana Cassafri,
1: Nana Safon Cassafri,
0: Nana Safon Patron, where are they? Nana Safo.
1: Nana, I don't meet you.
0: Okay, me Patron, you're a crowd. Why?
1: As you all say, football there at home, Ghana, Essene, and you. If you say, Obekai Kra, Salas 91, I would be Sakanomo for Brazil for Sama, a commentator, no, essay, a brofuna for Fama, Esha Bedia Ghana. And now, Obekai Susa, Australia 99, and also Ghana, Esha, for a brofuna, ma. Almost like Echo Farmer, for say, almost share baby at Ghana. Ghana, dear, I've been an act at the cooking. Your boy, Mike Lacey, dear, you mean, and your boss, even up here, and you would be blessed to be at home, Ghana. And you, my dear, a woman said, you, while in the moon, you mark with three, any other dear, but football at home, Ghana.
0: Nana, sir, for you, that's about. Hello. Oh, original star boy.
2: How are you, sir?
0: I'm good, sir.
2: Well, thank God for that, eh?
3: Thank God this Friday. Thank God this Friday.
0: Masan Pacho did his ayo.
4: I friend Mr. Hassan, exactly Mama so.
0: What that Roman Pacho meet you? Why?
4: Oh, say I didn't have ball. Football.
0: Eh, football.
4: I'm Pacho, name my 2 pile crana. By being the war, overcast of Sigana, I have a boy in the Nidia Dino. A house. A deal, a mobile, we are going to be fair. Say, are you as a Mojan? Are you as a Mojan? Obia put in the musicians in Mubia.
0: Down. Oh, and you are with him. International.
3: I'm fan of some grand.
0: Hello. Yes, I'm Fajo Mani. Aha.
3: Yeah,
0: boy.
5: Simple
0: man.
5: Ah,
0: Fajo. Ah, who's there? And your music?
3: Music for the way.
0: Hey, sir.
5: Football,
2: Kumasia,
0: na bi furo ngoko wa mada. Ah, and as dana. Unti abreche ba ko visa midin da wa. 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
5: Da so vo player bi dia obi ahwe bo.
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5: 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Bra
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4: Ejo bi ane pebo.
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0: Bra Steven. Ah, and you went into a popular man is who tell me your back of way.
4: Oh, Now I
0: called him.
4: Aha.
0: I mean him Canados.
4: Apollo Hikins, you know what Brahma walk upon Nigeria.
0: Apollo Hikins. I want to say no Mukonya link on Nigeria. Hello.
6: Hello.
0: If I do this, eh? Okay, doctor, say you any football near and I talk Ghana pa.
6: Bobo.
0: I didn't deny a Bobo.
6: I saw the Bobo. Yes, I'm watching
0: you
6: are. Oh, other than this, the only one. Oh, my medium, but only one with
0: that.
6: You know, maybe a boat to do a high and
0: We international musical yellow CC day for corner. Put in hand for jaw.
7: Waiting they call Samu. 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
0: 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Heaven there is no beer.
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1: Or the my or the gun that do a chessy seven appear. 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
0: 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Heaven, there is no beer.
1: 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We need a commentator, make half a gun out.
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0: yango ti e journey story
1: 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Francis Gadamer can say yes or there Quinn Miller ne wife no a to me a idea but the necessary support to be a Quinn Miller here be ano a this will be to me a diamond because on any me you know a war a 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
3: 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It's the annual Kebab Pool Party. YAA 3.0. Chaniso, 7th June. Ebesia Kwasi Daye. NTA Party Time. Achima Rinari. And in Kweka Weshe Nina. Let's come in our numbers to party hard. With DJs. DJ Sonati. Master Ice. DJ Alvaro. DJ Spunky. DJ Medical. DJ Asendria. Hype Man. MC Father Weiser. MC Prince. OKE. Mami Bajago. Advisor. And MC Gagai. As for the side attraction there. Winim Dada. 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Jama Session. 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Barbecue. 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

Brenna, so young when I am on for messages, I'm the buy and the Yankee come on. And Puno Rabanko, I'm on a press on Coco, Bugua, Suboni Reels, Asanka, Renew, Abrim, Kofrudiana, Konongo. Yeah, current accounts, Nafi, yeah, savings account. And now, social saving account, fixed deposit. Banky, Bonnie Homo, dear, Jimmy Yipa, my busy and who do a demer crea for BBBA. Fund transfers in the Ajuman. And into Upper Bank, Akayo. I am Pono Rab Bank near Kamfama. 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Juman Fijana copy me in the phrase 0549 052 397. More and more quite important. We have a year products in Dominion and Fay Time here by Tabi Akenfos in Boost, Roger Shako Powder, Jeremiah and Samens Joy and S. Ointment in Fay Congo Ointment in Yakai Herbal Center and Cocoa Quadru. Rado Togo Store. I am Ben Savinci School. No. Friend 0534 881826. I wish you a cranny, a quiet brinette, I am Stramo. New steam, no air check you over. Obisi, as a more say, no crying as I'm good. You're the man, see, I'm from Andy, Kofi, and Pedisomo. I am from a culture B, many DJ.

0: Empty calabash cannot sink in the river. You don't know the cemetery. You are the front of dead man. And a man can never be careful unless he buy a hookah and a white shirt. I go FM, they are the best solution. Wow, say panku about.
1: And they say, who's your boy, Daddy?

0: programs aimed at restoring degraded ecosystems, conserving biodiversity, and reducing emissions and building resilient communities. Among these initiatives, the Tree for Life Reforestation Initiative stands as one of the flagship interventions of government. The choice of the West African Senior High School as the venue for this national celebration is highly symbolic.
1: Don't be fooled by the human rights argument. It is a lie from hell. This is an agenda-seeking set of people who are clear on what they want, and they are.
2: Yeah, looking for life in the area. I will habitate vocations and any home is to be maybe a problem.
3: First, I think we need to be thankful that regardless what has happened, we have not lost lives. I know people have been traumatized, especially children, if they are among you, and they must be. They don't have the means to understand even what is going on. Even at
4: If from today,
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0: Eji se o sister no wo he ne what is saying?
2: Titi am friend o wo roman titi a.
0: Se ono de se se no ho ye.
2: Then no ho ye the wada roman.
0: Na o se sprinter driver no wo he?
2: Our central police station. Me sorry ya no me bita no me se wajana ko central.
0: Ah na ese enye se wadwane de ne ho akawura ko pa bi ate nemum. 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
2: Ono anka za ka se juma le accident le ne bi e free no ho. 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
0: Ah.
2: Ono na wajana ko central.
0: Oh, yo.
2: No, what you have to say, what is someone who? What you have to
0: yo, Ras, and you say, a police for the fuck, I need me enough if you can't, who are not saying it here.
2: Police want to buy, you know, a woman, Chicano, come in now, the hook. The Omafa, a taxi driver, and a woo, you know, mad in a court. No, almost I'm bound, but to say, my men upon Omo Neman or Tinam Omo Neman, and now my son had a couple of station. A match and one man had a couple of station. Canada has to see her.
0: Yo, Ras, so there, young folks here. Young folks, see now, driver no born here or board driver side now, I ain't found a boy.
2: The passion of our driver side. Taxi driver no ko be get no wura wo be so be get no ko na driver be born no. Taxi driver no wonjina kwai so wo be wo si ai wo ti ken kura wonjina kwai so. Wo ti kwai kura na on the driver be yan sa no. Ye kwai te or ye hu spinter driver no kwai ye hu. Ye be hu se car be boy bi ye hu driver no kwai wo pa ne ba kwai ye hu ye ni.
0: Enti e bo taxi ni mo taxi ni mini ya na sen.
2: That's in the meaning, your driver sign the door on the pen name Mwamwa. All line the pen name Mwamwa.
0: Is it kind of mini?
2: Kind of what? This is
0: now. Rastro, what I say? Ford ne ball, taxi nimono, and money buffers one answer, and one fast, Susanna Pessie, who
2: knew? 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
0: taxi no kind of ball, Muno. A mini, because now Cassa, who's his time of Frank of France, and I'm going to pay Jacka, you know. Enti kan ni mini ya na sen
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3: First, I think we need to be thankful that regardless what has happened, we have not lost lives. I know people have been traumatized, especially children. They're among you, and they must be. They don't have the means to understand even what is going on. Even as adults, we don't always have the means. So we need to be thankful that whatever that has happened, we are still together. I also want to thank the minister the members of government, the IGP, the ministers, the fire service lady and her team, all of you who have brought her this far. Because as we know, sometimes even when we are complaining, we know that things could have been worse. So we want to thank all of them, the donations they have given, the gestures of kindness that have been extended. We are very, very grateful to all of you. And an important step for all of us is to investigate what happened and why it happened. Maybe you have an idea or two, but we need proper investigation. Because as the minister was saying, we should not get to this level again. And even if lives have not been lost, we know property has been lost. We know how difficult it is to accumulate anything in this life. So when you lose everything, that in itself can also be quite traumatic. But the important thing for me is lessons learned. So what lessons are we learning? And that is what we will leave to the investigators to help us. But even whilst we were away, we were on phone with the Interior Minister to find out what's happening, what can we do, and so on and so forth. So we are happy that at least the inconvenience has happened, but there has been response to the inconvenience. And I take his word that by Monday, we'll all collaborate to ensure that those who don't have places to stay can find some places to lay their heads. So I want to thank all of you for your patience, for your understanding, and for your desire going forward, that we all continue to build the country we want to live in, and that we want others also to live in. So again, thank you very much.
1: Omampeni abediechie benefo na na jen poku ajima ene to do enkramamu aprabo ade kopie mu honum emeja sese yekoso ene wo chese se bionye nsapan ode koye ene matrese sahuduo blanket emu sitire beans 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
5: Don't be fooled by the human rights argument. It is a lie from hell. this is an agenda seeking set of people who are clear on what they want, and their hallmark is deception, and that's what I want to expose. So when you hear them talking about human rights, sexual rights, constitutional rights, it's all false. So I want this conference not be befooled by anybody and say, okay, we're afraid because we're going to be fighting or conflicting with some international law framework. My point is LGBTQ plus rights have never been part of the international legal framework. They were implied and they were forced into our law.
4: Enti yebra Moses for na morning and I'll tell you say ordinary time to Janonti. 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

0: Picture Masse Technical and Vocational Institute. Any.
1: Thinking of about 20,000 students across the district. But the next year, I paid just about 75. And I did that to my higher chairman's interview class. The 75 of that, not your present students, also. I am involved in whatever you are doing because it's almost a year. Authorities, on the corporate senior environment, who are nice. Near can be across the district, but be a person who be here. Now, the community, I can't go now. The two of my friends, the OTA, vice president, by the year, a chef was a personal or Mancasa, a bit of each other. After said, 8 years at the time, and in me, I can't wait here. I'm very protected. At the end of the day, meaning I'll pay for share support. And school for also, for not asking for behalf of the students, so I'm better to you. Now, I'm a credit to you, I said, excellent.
0: FM. Ononyamfo Samuel Asamoah Adwumawura ono ya bankra chipani wo kwawu na puye mansinim ena ate se wodene sem atudwa no na eno achi ena deputy district forestry manager edema eye kwawu south na wono 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
2: Chief for Life in the Kenya, our ABTP vocational school, the name Paul is the name of the program. The Bibia in the Abu Dhabi, our heart, the Bibia, the Bibia, the Bibia, the Bibia, the Montaris, the Militia, the Chiefs, and our economic leader, the Bibia, and they prevent it. And I am combating climate change now. And of course, what I want to do is now, the entire forestry, I work for $1,000,000. The target I gave you was $250,000. But I need $250,000. It will go for east, for west, not for south. Me and Tiba is the other district. It's a
0: Mami Rose Amankwa Ono, eye Deputy District forestry manager

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5: yes sir
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5: 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Newscasting, sports presentation, program hosting, DJing, TV presentation, camera handling, video editing, any afu for bebre. Our modern radio and TV studios. Aya dia practical. 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
6: 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YAF 3.0 Chaniso 7th June Ebesia Kwasi Daye NTA Party Time Achima Rinari and Inkweka Weshe Nina. Let's come in our numbers to party hard with DJs DJ Sonati Master Ice DJ Alvaro DJ Spunky DJ Medical DJ Asendria Hype Man MC Father Weiser MC Prince OKE Mami Bajago Advisor and MC Gagai. 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
9: Okay, okay, I'll see you soon. Why, baby? Hey, my ye. Me say, enra, my boyfriend, I could see obo star 959 hash. I want your phone, so. And I want winnie.
10: Ah, Anita, I don't want doggy park.
9: Oh, wonswa. I could see a sanswa by number one.
11: Yeah, my dream now.
9: Hey, and that day was so ye me show, papa be. Now, me de tossa me short, sexy dress, no.
10: Hey.
9: Uh-huh. Now, me say, some tea. Now, me ye me nails, no. So, come on.
10: Oh, no, hey.
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9: Me fa uba make I do some small 1-2-1-2 rounds behind some medrine ho. No we tria. Hey, nene so he for order some Chinese any wine papa bi. And then they mean this are check no.
10: Hey, Anita.
9: Na san ni mia when you hear TV bi no. I also say sound. No top prepaid. Na me timi chili esimu. I no go fit sweat like that. See fine girl.
13: Hey, Anita.
9: Jesus.
13: Baby, I want to know jina wa. 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
1: You see, it's very unfortunate. When it was about draw now, it seems like I didn't win it. Because where's my uncle work up? Where's my uncle work up? That's what I'm saying. So, definitely, where's the preaching? I mean, it's not adequate, like, would be your uncle work up. It is a, when it was about draw now, you feel like, and one man. For me, no. There's no assessment when it comes to the worst match. But then, one way or the other, no. It serves as a motivation. But then, maybe they can make us see, players need to send a friend, what need to be there or very much. Because, for me, I mean, for me, it's not an assessment match. Rather, no, they have to go to the competition, into the competition with all the dedication, with all commitment. So, that's what I'm saying. So, for me, who said, I was somebody.
0: Wait, match no to work hard. Now,
1: It's virtually a new team. You know what I'm saying? Apart from that, no. We lack consistency. We lack teamwork. So for me, that you know, let me tell you this. Okay.
0: Lion Patrick, it's you.
1: For me, let me say, World Cup, you know, it should also serve as a preparatory ground for us to, be able to have a collective and teamwork when it comes to our next competition, maybe the African Cup, or something, in a qualification. The first World Cup, we're best preparing towards, the subsequent competitions ahead. And so for me, I'm not expecting too much from the Black Stars when it comes to the World Cup. But then, the first we are building a team, and therefore, after the World Cup, we might do better.
0: And then, you said, yeah, not just group stage ya kura wo hwa se group stage ani abafia na
1: eje nsa na meka no ne nipa dem se nimi no ni assessment for the council team me hu no se yes you are going to compete.
0: Okay,
1: but then what I'll say is that also your ade no wa wo get me the we are saying say ade we dem say here dey dey e no problem go at me chia.
0: Mm-hmm.
1: I'm not saying that I don't have hope in the Black Stars team, but then if you say they can do better after the World Cup.
0: If only
1: we are able to maintain this team, you know what I'm saying, after the World Cup, I think they will do better.
0: I don't know, maintaining the team with the coach, Anna.
1: Oh, why not? You see, coach, you know, time on the buy. There's nothing like you can affect him with the competition. And there's nothing like that. Because what did I say? I mean, how long has he been with the team? How long?
0: Very short.
1: Okay.
0: It's very short.
1: Exactly. So no, it's not about the coach, it's not about the players. It's about we coming together collectively, and then make it help me. What do I say? Say, Ghana, they say, I'm not doing it. Nothing. I mean, yes, and I am one. No, yes, I'm looking for next competition. Therefore, me, who say, work out for the second, a perpetual process, and they are getting up by now. Coach, you know, waiting me, who say, we're getting up for blasters, waiting me for blasters. So for me, we hold the Black Stars, the World Cup competition, as assessment space for the coach to see the players more.
0: Okay. Legend, I need to come on. Yao Amankwa Mreku, Odibo Basa. Now, Legend, what's it, Baba Ramani?

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1: 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Should be maintained. Should be so. Because you see, who's me, sister, who's me can't say, if you have any power, who's not from so? Upon the moon, the Fonso Cayon, Nakupo, or the Fonso boy.
0: Aye.
1: It don't mean, sir, me say, Obama, who's a mistake. And for now, no, that expectation on the side of Baba Rahman. On the part of Ghanaians, it doesn't matter well. There's no relationship, a good relationship, when it comes to Baba Rahman and Ghanaians. And so for me, he should have stay away. Now Uncle Secretary of the Junior, so if you want to all greet more born or born, Uncle Secretary, no one come, but that's what I'm saying. Because it's like, no behavior is perfect. That's what I'm saying. Before that, for me, and I know the other thing I'm going to say, I thought they can understand it in here, but because for now, no, you have to, okay.
0: Yeah.
1: But then, men are also asked the Ghanaians, say, oh, you need to have a plan for us, you know, we should just study him for who he is, and see him as one of us, as a Ghanaian.
0: Okay. Yeah, but that's a problem, but I'm paying for so they're quite quiet now, quite. House of folk, who has he? Say, Wakuma Mune Osha has direction. Brony coach by your own.
1: You see, football is not about black or white. Now, the fair year, football, I've always said it. Football is about players. Football is not about coach. I stand to be corrected or I stand to be debated. Plus of beer. Mimino, I'll set my record straight. Now, we should depend on convincing me there. Football, your coach, Juma. Football, your coach, Juma. The coach is there just to direct, guide. So I say, aha. So, we know, because when it comes to premiership, who's going to be their coach? Better will be more. Tell me what we now. Maybe premiers, maybe has a book now. Coach, you were saying Bobo. You direct me. Oh, I'm going to call you and say, next time, say. Yes, but I won't say Bobo. You know what I'm saying? And so, there's nothing like a coach teaching someone to you know, how to play football when it comes to that level. No. And so, me want to say, since I'm going to say, I would say, Argentina, premiership, EPL, Argentina, baby, I know, Man City that up, Liverpool that up. Afna that up, man that up. Nah, where's from no money? Bomot no more, they don't have to say. Do you think it's about coach or it's about players?
0: Quality players.
1: Thank you. Because Man City has quality players. That's the difference. It's not about coach. Now the coach is in the open now, professional as you say. They are not having the same set. Why is it that Orochi movie only players to work with? That is the truth.
0: And you has like sir quality top players to some more time or no?
1: That's what I'm saying. So it's not about who go from body coach about. And I think they should have given Dramani DB the second chance. To be the thing because some because from your family say the first season now about in couple. Yeah, my chance someone top player and can, you know, to beat up, you know, the squad. What's my say? This is the time anchor. Yeah, man another can to prove himself. I don't go from now to Bolima. Bolima in Pachow. Bolima Obama. Players now who won. Who are you then? So for me, somebody said, Obiang will meet me actually say, your time, you know, Joseph may say, Bobo. Joseph may say, Joseph, add his knowledge and experience to our talent. But I'm going to say a ball, no ball. You know what I'm saying? So that's how, when you say football here,
0: okay.
1: He said, yeah, Opamu Otuadu. Opamu Otuadu, say, problem is 100%. What's wrong with 80%? 80% is very place.
0: I see.
1: Exactly. So you need to beef up the playing body.
0: Okay.
1: To have only players. That's it.
0: Legend. And you may go FM, quo, and an important munion. I had a sepa. Okay. And see, legendary yaw among Quamri Ku, and you know a dinkum or no. Mayo, Tuazo.
2: Okay, where among Quamri Ku, et medium comopa, now has a dear nominee yard dream pa, Bacassa. 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
2: And what day immune system on Yankopon, and your Renny Pedriadmo Samoya Hubano, and Nasa Wunum in Busaba Mesa, a Pedia immune system, Nabribia, Yarientimu. 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
5: 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I assign down policy no. 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
1: 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A boami,
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12: Madrono, a boami, papa, not Lenemy Rukompoma, and drew 1 minute, men, no, one bottle, she say me, no, you're there. Better 10 minutes, which Madrono, dear, a yapa.
1: A great friend, I know bitters here, someone shia and car a hardune. Then I had the old baby, a hammer, and this would bring me inside, Missy Treaty. Hypertension, may assure cross and diabetes. We call Namitadium so we can also. Yeah, do not be a menum ah, and what they mean. As I see some, may my yam to
13: a frame Abdul Jalil Shaibu. Naname, how be a aye, semi name a year, Ishiamua, Sisia, Namu, as an enemy. And my mutum Rica Eco Toby, Menomiano, Yareno, Ako.
14: I shall not be present in the air, as I said, in the city, and
15: I know beat a snake capsule, said Drono, Yanum Baku, Enja Baku, Ubeni. Isaac Pharmacy, Antia Cobham, Konongo, Paulina A. Sapon, New Abrim, Charles Mensah Drugstore, Mami Krobo, Tichana Dom Chemicals. And a pharmacy ni chemical shop be a woman.
16: Chairman, sometimes you just the feel for good food, eh? Something will go make you smile after the first bite. Oh, pedi ani pedi, and your bloody food promax. Oh, yes, unimia dada. Yeye ani di kenke promax. And then your pedi amu ayan top notch. And untia di ani ben ope, say your local dishes, and as a continental dishes, kenke, and a tilapia, and as a wole monko, aya garnish in a kama, any other seafood, sise octopus, and unia friend full option. Afe banku and a tilapia, assorted fried rice, and a jollof rice, shawarma dedo, pizza peche, say ya beef pizza, chicken pizza, and a pizza biao pebia. Maya mo and in the coke, 1 liter, and one enjoyment no. Yeah, ni can say, yeah, delivery, and a 2 bet me a place who order, and now say one kasa, one new dofubi, and now one new paddy be, open some bedidi, bra, the environment near conducive, and the people there, ah, customer service, top notch, them go greet you with smile, serve you with love, and leave you with satisfaction. After a program, yeah, we have ya. For our order, and bet dying, you bet two and him. She should have food promax, a chakwain, a one coco, a brodium, a quano upe. So free chrome never, one sub and comso, upa or rise a cabrosano, a crabia, ufri hotel junction, so echo chroma, or sunny be ponivia, ya. One sunny faso, food promax, signboard kakra, is your friend 0543 506594. The food promax, Luca, Continental, Street Vibes, all in one place. 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Yeah, yeah, promax. It's a full option. 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
2: 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And you may be in your report. Yes, a Yakrana, your friend, say Michael Olise. Michael Olise, by Munchin player, no. 150 million. Frentino Perez, dear, or see your, or Castle Beto Ronaldo Fano, or Castle Befa Garibe of Fano, or Castle Befa Eden Hazard of Fano, or Castle Befa Mbappe of Mbappe. Yes, say, Frentino Perez, adding a near Cacus in Michael Olise, so 150 million. Yes, buy and fund such a Omono, Omope 200 million. As a nomad, Michael Olise Mu, as a Timia Manaka, Midimun Semester to the Andy Robertson, a former Liverpool player, saying, Andy Robertson I joined the Tottenham Hotspur. I confirm na official was signing contract and we Andy Robertson at the Tottenham Hotspur. I'm also a football club now. Victor Osimhen agent and in the entourage after Barcelona. Yes, you are in a corner coy and a Victor Osimhen and Crawford say yes, a mupa striker. Muko William Alvarez on yes, I can't be your home. Hey, Victor Osimhen. 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And our first one, Methodist C, Sharp Kef Nim, 0555-842-560, 0202-326-451. 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
8: FDA. 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

So about Pahosima, a dear son, and watch here with the MSN. Mobi Biajosam will be a papa. A church will be a Tridian Ponyan Coupon, Hunumobo, when you are Jew, when you knew Hunumobo, I don't know how come as well. 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In your fire, as I see with my Cassia Junior Hokra, he goes Yaga. Oh, Yada cry. 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

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Do you have one so ho? I put mudio ho, you are a more facon ho, no moon to me more. In my life, natural health clinic. If you tissue by Pemona, somebody in Fidi, a better only pedium, no one will be a yard any war. That's me a boy, patcho, one cocoa crudium here, and cocoa new station, and in my life, natural health clinic war. If you had a copy memenda, maybe I don't hear Juma, the doctor and Cassa 0549 052 397 0549 052 397. Master Joe, Master Joe. I mentioned Brano cry and you who be brewati. What in my market, my mentor? And you know Brano who be brewati. 4th July, I mean, you never bought 9. You're called Rare Packer Event Center. Sansi, did you drink that chin in Bravia? You beat me with your maho. Yen Yenica crack. You're called Rare Packer Event Center. Shannon Sumam say, 4th July. The 4th July, no one person to take it if we near a couple of Sadanwa. A 80 Ghana cities, 80 Ghana cities. Our Rare Packer Event Center, Pamina MP Bar, Little Prince, and then Friday, a coach day. Yeah, as a me. K07 come upon bar, dress pattern. When you are, I jump to for a kukuda man. You do want a bar, DJ Bob for DJ Chameleon, DJ Lord. MC Prince, MC Olsen, MC Alajo, man in no heart, man. 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

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Menye police, menye fire, menye ambulance service. Me am phone, oh, from Naman Fa, Massa Minfa. My brother, yes, I'm a Saturday night. 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Some Saturday night, fire service.

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0: 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The patch OP. Open Papa Nadia your Prime B Brighton Service. Did you know? Prime B Brighton Service. One more Coco New Station. Abanso no suwa. Uramuna. 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The patch OP Kef Muha. But the C Kef Muha ya anso so. Omu branch back ho. Baby, I will be as young fam brown suwa. Friend number way 0355 near me and son. Afrifa 842560. And now 0202326451. Now ni Prime B Brighton Services din come on. Enfam round na ka no. Yen twa ho yo po enfam DJ Mashup.

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0: walker.
1: 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Well, last of your Trinity. Me person munyama onyankopon won eka won ani tumi daddy cause amafo achi abro na amafo achi abro won musa
0: oh yeah amu gususu chi
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0: ebi mo bu
1: 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the eye problem eye kuro eye amaman eye koko eye pressure wo diabetes a me pa cho possibility se obenya eye problem ne high and if I say diabetes na affect to any Now they also ready because when you know the drone they go swear. You are killing yourself. I was so tired. Can say diabetes in as a for na say na when you want to. Why so when your infection say gonorrhea and syphilis? I say when you am patch you am for drone in we anisu. 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
0: To asie.
1: 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Ankoko Hotel Junction, Adomko Sophie Hwa. Number do our best friend 0244-0244-56-0409-09-0244-0249-09-0244-56-0409-09. You need to be a and you have to be free, sir. So, what kidney? You diagnose with kidney or liver. Me pa chow. A more yamon show. But when you have to a Trinity power, you will draw. You will draw per se kidney. Your friend have been, sir, Bomaguchi.
0: Unbomaguchi.
1: 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Sakas, the only 5 years, 10 years. You are born car intimate corner, and a trinity me young Mujuma. No moment that or chin at damn dear soon, Sumujuan, and they can say,
0: there, mammy, there be a
1: mammy, the pia. To me, the Hunamani already are making the bonus. Oot, ye me. Once only baby off, who was as we should be an, who in your coupon says soon in the Suban so. So only baby in your make it what? Now, only pa who bass as we soon, one may be a sick. 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

0: 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Now, with the boss, was see ya. She shall know young da, meaning I know young Cooper hair back. And then we are dear to say, Gonoria syphilis, and San San, who don't so moja, who bear money, yaketua, and so peer free. 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Anunsu sube free or with the space of 1 week. 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
1: 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Canino, over bomb was here. I do fresh from Nubia, Munumi, and San Lass and nine. I said, what's with your passier? Adama, what you have come when we say? Yet you drew back a pet, a machine for your beer, high technology, I could for freeze up. When Kuan, and once open your 15 letters, you have Fugum, what you are no Fugum. What the bus here, if we have been over what you have you, and what you say, over Timono. 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Mention Tassia. Never send up for Nano, a freezer, pumper went up a day. Freezer,
2: Tassia, a basso do so among Ammoniaj.
1: Omtina me, Miwasika, Omtina me, but you mean that you have some doom. Adama, without Adama, no queer. Adama, you can't resist.
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It is Friday. I'm a bad sugar daddy from best. And you made it as I'm a man. Next year, Ghana Music Awards, as I'm nominating you.

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1: One of that material you used to be team you open and why you need my team now they are free.
0: Oh, and you're easy, ADM Pacho on one, as a headset in two, I tell someone.
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0: Mario
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0: say, and you're not a Kruba, because remember two, right? And I quite a cat. I'm telling you, I'm telling you, I'm telling you, I'm telling you, I'm telling you, 0544-444-945. I go.
3: Yaki free.
0: Pacho, why new?
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0: I'm ready. Okay. Mami, check you away, ha. I go.
4: Yati free.
0: Yeah. 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
4: Mi sisa, me disa nyuma mi sisa Sarah.
0: Oh, and
4: then my posse and minimum and waka.
0: I can't know.
4: I saw my money in Patron Walker.
0: Okay. And we're alive for her.
4: Annie.
0: Wow. Which is older go FM pound.
4: Maybe I'm the copia.
0: I go now, I'll be tea.
4: My two friend number.
0: What do you reckon? So much.
4: And some comma, okay, in a Kobe cutie. Okay.
0: Me too, kasa me too.
4: Ane, enkoma okay, you need community. Ana me sister Sarah. Posi ane antata ane obusi en Francis ene kwa jomu yina.
0: Mati.
4: Oso ope.
0: Enyumbe.
4: Bay, kwa ra.
0: Adiye pena. Ane. Okay. 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My fia, ebe kasa wa chiro, why?
4: Bacho, Mati.
0: Okay. 0544-444-945. Yaw, are you ready? Are you ready?

0: Sago.
1: Yeah, too free.
0: Yeah, but you want you?
1: If I make King Pilato, because I'm from class.
0: King Pilato.
1: Babodino.
0: I don't know. Pilato, who didn't be? She won't feel cast off. You didn't even know.
1: Okay.

0: Minim sa go no emu ye odede e ba twu mfi okasa fide hu ni nkomo. 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
1: You akoma ni ave do ko nanama.
0: Okay.
1: Oh, France. 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
0: All right. 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Yeah, you see, I am more camera, dear pen, and you are near a book. 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
1: ah o be me a sa go die ya timo so a enye izo
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0: do you
1: need to say o ma me great aishi the blaster songs no back one
0: okay okay
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0: 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Mr. Grantie. 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
1: Okay.
0: Where do I can say that girl? I don't know.
1: First, no more than a camera, but you see the camera.
0: What's
1: it? My mom,
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0: Okay. 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

0: say yɛmfa last call ana yɛmfa callers ne nsi na bibia yɛn kama ago
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0: eh ago no yɛ yate free o nya amen o
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1: yes
0: dia minimum no no
1: I don't know.
0: Ah, okay, okay. 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Infancy, right? 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
1: Me pay. 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
0: Then you may.
1: Dadianuma.
0: Dadianuma.
1: Aye.
0: Yeah, what? Dadianuma, and there. What if I come out of for me and say, Lucky?
1: Okay, daddy can come out with big girl. They are toss me come on me, mammy, and they are tossing me in some coma body. How are you, Jamal? 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
0: Only so I am mistake, dear.
1: Baby,
0: oh, mammy, one more, mammy, new.
1: Okay, a Japo, maestra.
0: Aha, and no be tear on who sell, mammy, no, no. 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Bye bye. 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

the colors nasi colors ni dem yɛ dan ade asi producer say menisu ayi you can messages now ma wait me dia fa 0544444945 Be out, Pibia. 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I'm on your mama. I had 96 Bonai. I go FM.

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0: 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I'm sending a message from Wizzy. 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

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Missing when you pow, then Panamin, how? 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I'm Debbie, from Co Infant. Yeah, Raddy. 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

0: 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Let's go.
1: Yo, me say you're bad DJ Icon, Article 1 says so. Africa International, yeah.

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0: Baby Achi. 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Wefri DJ Icon. 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

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Classic phones and accessories. 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Only manager.

0: 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I was here, your corner, and you were the pow brand new tune from the camp of Kimpaluta featuring Sarkodie. Give up and see. 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Come near Bendivano. I'm the pow. They're waiting. I hear far.
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no so your program said DJ Kalino, DJ Truth, DJ Bayo, we are technicians on duty. A dynamic DJ, DJ Marshall, a official DJ, Edema Fida DJ. This is what I'm doing. Juma Diemu Chiame. I'm from Nana Uzuki. 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
0: be one target on ten bro down
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0: just go get it yeah I'm ready to pull that trigger yes that
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